0: 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It's a Friday Praise Party with Ellen Baylor.
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0: Inspiration 1390, music of power and praise. Could there actually be accountability for the rising cost of everything in the supermarket these days? Okay, so I don't mean to sound terribly cynical, but you know what thought popped into my head. Nevertheless, I feel like it's important to point out that there are some folks who are being called on the carpet in D.C. to explain themselves and as to why your grocery bill has gotten so much higher. Praise Party's got Kenny Lewis and Charles Jenkins, as well as Fred Hammond in Choir Room. I did not realize this until the other day, but apparently this has been going on for a minute. Tyson Foods already settled a class action lawsuit for $82.5 million. There are retailers like Walmart, Publix, Kroger, and Amazon currently being investigated by the Department of Justice over meat prices.
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4: And you're more than just a gospel artist. I mean, you're pop, you're R&B, you're soul, you're funk. Like you've crossed so many different lanes. And when you wanted to venture out into, you know, more than just gospel, what was that like for you? What was that conversation like with you and your family?
5: I knew that, okay, I'm in church. This is what's around me. I'm writing gospel music because that is the music that I love. It's the music that I'm around. But I started to fall in love with other things. Stevie Wonder and Donny Hathaway. You know, I got their music and I started to get on, even the Beatles. I started to get on to these things. And it's like, man, these things move me. And I started to question as a kid, like, wait, so you telling me this gift that Stevie is, these telling me these songs aren't from God at all? Like, you saying that's all somebody else's. God don't have no reign over these songs. And it just started to not fully make sense to me. And for me, just as a path, I started to look at who I wanted to be and what I wanted to be. Once I decided I wasn't going to be a pastor, let my dad know, look, I'm not, hey man, I'm not taking over the church, you know. No, but once we got past that, it was like, you know, I want to talk about more than just God. I love God. I mean, I absolutely love God. My faith is strong, but I want to talk about these other experiences in my life. I want to talk about love. I want to talk about life. I want to talk about the sky being blue if I want, or this wall being gray in here if I want, and that not be considered against who I am as a believer.
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Inspiration 1390, music of power and praise. So the NFL season has begun. We had games Wednesday and Thursday. A lot more to come on Sunday. If you're not a football person, what are you going to be doing instead? Let's talk about that next.

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1: BB and CC Wyden's about to be part of this Friday Praise Party. We've also got Lisa Noel Smith and the Brown Singers for you. I'm Victor Sosa. So the NFL season started Wednesday night, and perhaps even if you're not a football person, you decided to sit on the couch with your significant other and take it in. After all, there was a little pomp and circumstance around opening night. It's the first game. Then you looked up, realized that he or she was watching another game last night, thinking to yourself, okay, I'm not doing this two nights in a row. Especially with this and every other Sunday for the rest of the year to look quote-unquote forward to. So what are you doing instead? How are you surviving these upcoming football Sundays, those of you who are not into it? 888-646-6167.
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Inspiration 1390. The NFL is the most popular sport in America, hands down, but it's not everybody's jam. With the full slate of games returning Sunday and for the foreseeable future, what are you doing instead if it's not your thing? We're getting on the phones after Greg O'Quinn and Lisa Noel Smith.

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this and that backbiting so worthless. And my faith on and it's working. I'm one of one and I'm certain that I won the battle. It's over, we did it. I'm Silk, I'm C, I'm P. No limit, can't stop it. It's me and Corbin in the pocket. Got the plug in the socket.

Inspiration 1390. Got some really interesting news about what Sherry Shepherd's next move is. She will be appearing at some point in this season on The View, but she's not coming back for a regular spot. In fact, she's doing something else in New York, and if you're going to be visiting over the holiday season, you may want to see what she's up to. Tell you about that in a little less than 10 minutes.

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If you're looking for more activities, but not actually more activity, I've got the thing for you. I saw this and could not believe it was a thing, but it's apparently real. We got commissioned in Ty Tribbett. Then I'm going to explain to you what a rest club is and what you do when you're part of one.

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0: 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It's Inspiration 1390. If you want good music, you come here. You get your praise on to Marvin Sapp, Yolanda Adams, and Kirk Franklin and Karen Clark Shear tonight. I'm Victor Sosa. What do you do when you just want to rest, but you also want to be around like-minded people? You're like, I'm just so worn out. I want friends. I need friends. I probably should get out in order to do that, but I just want to rest. How about starting a rest club? Not making this up. There are actual social groups for tired people. The idea is that you get together with other exhausted people and do nothing. Doing nothing with others apparently is scientifically proven to be more relaxing than doing nothing alone. There's just one problem. You got to get me out of my house and over to your spot for the rest club meeting.
1: 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How was the weekend?
2: 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So, pretty calm, to be honest.
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joint. Listen, listen. The Bible says in Proverbs 24:18, a just man, falleth 7 times, but rises back up again. Now, what makes him just? We in the church would call him wicked. If he falls 7 times, 1 time we can understand, twice maybe, but 7 times. Well, what makes him just from the Bible standpoint is that he has enough sense to realize that he can get back up. And not only just get back up, but get back in line. No matter where you've fallen from, no matter what you've done, no matter how many times you've done it, it's not too late. He is so much in love with you that his mercy endures. His mercy is everlasting. It's not too late. No matter what you've done, no matter where you've been, God is still faithful and he's still just, even when we're unfaithful and when we're not just. He's so faithful and just, he'll forgive you of every single solitary sin, no matter how many promises you've made and broken. In Jesus' name.

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1: God did not give us the spirit of fear, no, but of power, love, and a sound mind. Kim Harper Johnson with you on this happy Saturday. Yay, it's an early one. To God be the glory. We made it. And of course, September 12th is a special day on the national calendar. And I'll tell you what it is. You know I will later this hour. Right now, Bishop T.D. Jakes, let's just praise the Lord.
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1: The Lord is good. He's good to all. And yes, his tender mercies over all his works. Kim Harper Johnson with you. Happy Saturday to you and yours. Thanks so much for listening in. Yeah, we got more hits on the way. Got Nancy Jackson's Crazy Praise, Donald Lawrence, Encourage Yourself. Well, if you have Lifetime, there's a great movie that's coming on tonight. 7 p.m. Central Standard Time, 8 p.m. Eastern Standard Time. Sherry Shepherd stars in the new Lifetime original movie, Robin Roberts Presents Angel in the Rubble. It's the Janelle Guzman story. Now, the film follows Janelle Guzman, a New York City transit worker who was buried alive for 27 hours after the collapse of the North Tower on 9/11. Yeah, and she was the final survivor pulled from ground zero. Sherry Shepherd stars as Janelle. It's coming on tonight. Check it out on Lifetime. Robin Roberts Presents Angel in the Rubble, the Janelle Guzman story.
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1: The blessing of the Lord makes rich, and he adds no sorrow with it. Hallelujah. Kim Harford Johnson with you. Yes, we are blessed and highly favored. He's blessing us right now. And of course, today is a special day on the national calendar, September 12th. And I'll tell you more about it on the way. Here's a brand new one for you by Jason Nelson.

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1: Therefore, if anyone be in Christ, he is a new creation. Kim Harper Johnson with you on this happy Saturday. Got Richard Smallwood and Visions at the table. JJ Harrison, nothing else. Listen, today is a special day. Yes, on the national calendar. It's September 12th, and it's hashtag National Day of Encouragement. Yeah, every year on this day, dedicated to uplifting people around us and making a positive impact. The Bible says that kind words are like honey to the soul. And you know what? Encouragement is free. It never costs us anything to say a few kind words to inspire a student, a coworker, a family member, or friend. So listen, let someone you know that you notice them and their progress. Provide reassurance and inspiration to the people around you. Give a high five to someone for a job well done. Take notice when a friend is getting closer to a hard-earned goal and encourage them to keep on going. Let's be kind to one another. Today is hashtag National Day of Encouragement. 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

0: Inspiration 1390. God is love, and whoever lives in love lives in God, and God in them. Kim Harper Johnson, happy Saturday. Yay, what a blessing it is to be together. Yeah, we're better together. And, of course, got more hits on the way, keeping you uplifted and inspired. Melvin Crispell III, Wonderful Is Your Name. Daryl Coley, I Need Your Spirit. Well, have you checked it out yet? Talking about the third installment in Tyler Perry's franchise. It's titled Tyler Perry's Why Did I Get Married Again? It premiered this week, and the film follows the original core group of friends, you know, as they reunite for a destination wedding in Lake Como, Italy, where Marcus and Angela's daughter is preparing to get married. And, of course, returning favorites, Michael Jai White, that's Marcus, Tasha Smith is Angela, Jill Scott, Lamont Rucker, Sharon Leal, Richard T. Jones, and, of course, Tyler Perry all reprise their iconic roles. New additions will be Academy Award nominee Taraji P. Henson. Yeah, she's joined the cast. If you're not checked it out yet, you can. You got Netflix. Maybe there'll be something you'll do today to check out Why Did I Get Married Again by Tyler Perry.
1: Morning. How was the weekend?
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1: Our God has given us the Holy Spirit to fill our hearts with love, with His love. Hallelujah. Kim Harper Johnson, happy Saturday. Here's a great one for you. Loving It. It's new by Canton Jones. 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Go.

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1: They that worship the Lord will worship him in spirit and in truth. Oh, he's worthy of all the honor, glory, and praise this day and forevermore. Amen. Got Reverend Luther Barnes on the way. God's grace. Ernest Pugh, your glory to see you. Well, listen, we thank you for listening again. God bless you.
2: Hey, Kim.
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2: 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And my name is Doreen, and I'm calling for Virginia. Keep up the great work. Thank you. Bye.
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1: Rejoice in the Lord always, and again I say rejoice. Kim Harper Johnson with you. We are just 10 days away from the first official day of fall. Yeah, I can't wait for cooler temperatures. Yes, and just all the great things that come with fall. Yes, September 22nd, the first official day of fall is on the way. Here's Helen Baylor, "If It Had Not Been for the Lord on My Side."
2: Reminds me of my grandmother, and you've heard me tell my story how she prayed me through. When I got saved, when I got delivered from drugs and alcohol, my grandmother, she told me, she said, "There's a song

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0: Inspiration 1390, music of power and praise. God's mercy endures forever. Kim Harford Johnson with you, Overnight Crew. God bless you. Thanks so much for listening in. We're working hard and smart, right? To God be the glory. Evelyn Turrentine AG is on the way. Work It Out for Sean Mitchell, Nobody Greater. Quick shout outs. That's what it's all about. You know, I love giving honor to whom honor is due. To Deion Sanders. Yes, Coach Prime. He's made history yet again. Under Deion Sanders, Colorado football made history as every player earned a 3.0 plus grade point average, highlighting success both on and off the field. Yeah, so it's the first time it's happened. And of course, it is under Deion Coach Prime Sanders. The achievement reflected the team's focus on success beyond the football field as student athletes balanced demanding schedules in both academics and athletics. All right, now we see you, Coach Prime. Quick shout outs. That's what it's all about. Giving honor to whom honor is due.
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5: 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How was the weekend?
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Music of power and praise. Inspiration 1390. Tomorrow is not promised. Choose today whom you will serve. As for me and my house, we will serve the Lord. And let's serve him with gladness. Kim Harper Johnson, glad about it on this happy Saturday. Got a church medley for you by John P. Key. Yeah, the Prince of Gospel.

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1: Our God has done marvelous things for us, and we are glad about it. Hallelujah. Praise Him for His mighty acts. Kim Harper Johnson with you. Yeah, we got more hits on the way, keeping you uplifted, encouraged, and inspired. Got Evangelist Beverly Crawford. Yeah, it's about time for a miracle. Zacardi Cortez, Working on Me. 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Yeah, through the Obama Foundation's Girls Opportunity Alliance. 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Now, the funding is expected to reach 2,200 girls ages 10 to 19 through programs focused on mental health support, arts education, athletics, refugee services, and more. 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Yes, we are blessed to be a blessing to others. And we see you, Forever Flotus. Former First Lady Michelle Obama doing some good. Yeah, it's a blessing.
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1: To obtaining.
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1: Speak those things that were not as though they were. The power of life and death is in your tongue. Kim Harper Johnson with you. Thanks for listening in on this happy Saturday. And of course, get your Bibles ready. I've got some spiritual food for your soul. That's where I give you a scripture to read for yourself. Yes, it's a blessing to be able to read and know God's word for yourself. Amen. Amen. Here's Kirk Franklin's Revolution.
2: Book of Revelation, chapter 7, verses 16 and 17. Yes, sir. They shall hunger no more, neither shall they

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0: Inspiration 1390, music of power and praise. The Lord is our light and He is our salvation. Yay and amen. Kim Harford Johnson with you. Yeah, we've got Mary on the way. God in me. Reverend Milton Bronson, the Tommies, the Holy Ghost. What a Georgia woman who celebrated her 112th birthday. You heard me. This is a great story. 112 years young. She credits her longevity to faith and family. Mabel Dunbar was born in 1914, and she's a mother of one and a grandmother of four. She was honored by loved ones this past week with a birthday cake, some flowers, and a crown, of course, at her party in Fayetteville. Now, research from Harvard has linked regular religious service attendance to a 33% lower risk of death. And Dunbar, described as deeply religious, pleasant, and talkative, has lived that principle her entire life. Yes, so she says, faith and family for a long life. Look at God. Happy 112th birthday. Yeah. Miss Mabel Dunbar, we see you.
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2: 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Good weekend. What can I get you?
3: Iced latte, please. 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Ooh, and an almond croissant, too, please.
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Inspiration 1390, music of power and praise. The Lord is my portion, says my soul. Our souls anchored in the Lord. Jesus is Lord. Kim Harper Johnson with you. Get those Bibles ready. Got some spiritual food for your soul. If you are hungry, yes, the Word of God. Man will not live by bread alone, but with every word that proceed out of the mouth of God. It's straight ahead. Here's Fresh Start Worship. You are.

0: 1390.
1: Jesus is the great I am. Whatever we need, he says, I am. Yes, you are, Lord. Kim Harper Johnson with you on this happy Saturday. It's an early one. To God be the glory, we made it. Got more hits on the way. Fred Hammond to win the Spirit of the Lord. Sincere after tonight. Right now, though, it's time for some spiritual food for your soul. You got your Bible? Awesome. If not, go get it. God's Word is a lamp unto our feet. It's a light unto our path. Yes, the flower fades, the grass withers, but the word of our God shall stand forever. Read Joshua chapter 1, verse 9. Joshua chapter 1, verse 9. God's word will not return void. No, it won't return empty. His word will fill, it will heal, and God's word will reveal. Get your Bible, read, meditate, study for yourself what is written. It's spiritual food for your soul.
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4: 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Hey, Alfie. 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
4: 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Mainly working here. 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
10: That's right, that's right. Put those hands together all over this place.

through right now. Some broken family, broken fellowship, broken friendship, broken bodies. The Bible says if we just go to Him, brokenness, broken heart, contrite spirit, He will in no wise cast us aside. But I think about all of these diseases that's plaguing our land. AIDS, cancer, tuberculosis, kidney diseases. I don't care how many diseases there are, there's an answer. You see, double jeopardy gives you the answer. You got to come up with the question, is that right? We don't have to come up with the answer because we already know that Christ is.

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Inspiration 1390. God's grace is sufficient and so amazing. Kim Harper Johnson with you. Happy Saturday morning. And listen, of course, yes, if today, September 12th, is your birthday, I got a special gift from me to you. And yeah, it'll be from my heart. It's all the way later this hour, so you keep it right here. Right now, the one, the only, Yolanda Adams. Yeah,

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1: Jesus is a great king all over this earth. The government is upon his shoulders. Ah, King Jesus. Thanks so much for listening in. Happy Saturday morning. How you doing? You know I'm praying for you. I pray that all is well. Yes, in the mighty and matchless name of Jesus, be healed, be delivered, and be set free. Got more to keep you uplifted and inspired. We're going to continue to pray for one another and pray without ceasing. The Reverend Al Green is on the way. And of course, Donald Lawrence with that hit, Bless Me, the prayer of Jabez. Keep it here.
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music of power and praise. Inspiration 1390. Our times are in the Lord's hands, and no man will be able to pluck us out of his hands. Covered by love. Thank you, Jesus. Kim Harper Johnson, it is September 12th. Yeah, and it's somebody's birthday. And I'm helping you celebrate. You know I will. With a gift from me to you. It is on the way. Like a good old slice of birthday cake. Keep it here. Got Kenny Lewis, God Did It.

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1: Blessed be the Lord who daily loads us with benefits, even the God of our salvation. God did it. Kim Harford Johnson with you. Got more hits on the way. Of course, the Commodores with that classic Jesus is Love. Corinne Hawthorne, his favorite. Well, it is September 12th. Happy birthday to Shawnte Gatlin, celebrating on today. And if you're listening in, Kim, it's my birthday too. What about me? No worries. You know I got you. Happy birthday, happy birthday, happy birthday to you. Ah, yeah, it's a gift from me to you. Yes, it's from my heart. You're welcome. Whatever your celebration may be today, maybe you are supporting and celebrating a family member that's reached a goal. Maybe you're celebrating a brand new baby or grandbaby. Or you could be celebrating because it's Saturday. This is the day that the Lord has made. Rejoice and be glad in it. And again, I say rejoice.
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0: African special Christian the morning. 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Mercy, yeah.
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1: Next. Hey, Alfie. What can I get for you?
2: Hey, Nora. Just a nice latte, please. How was your weekend?
1: Not bad, thanks. Mainly working here. You?
2: Me? Well, I was battling gods in the afterlife realm, and after lunch, I fought mercenaries. Ooh, could I get oat milk with that latte, please?
1: Yeah, of course.
2: And then Sunday was mostly fighting supervillains. So a pretty chill weekend. Oh, and I'll grab an almond croissant, too.
1: Wait, what? 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
5: 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And I want you to check them out when you have a chance because they really have some great products to improve your health, and you'll save some money in the process. Okay, today I'm going to start with a question, so listen up. Are you in pain? Or if not you, do you know someone who is? Okay, well, we have the great fortune of having Dr. Janet McCarroll back in the studio with us today, and she's going to be talking about why pain has become an epidemic in this country and why so many people out there are suffering day after day after day needlessly. Well, Dr. Janet, it's great to have you back on the show. Great to see you again.
6: Oh, it's good to see you too, Chris. Thanks for having me back.
5: Oh, our pleasure. And for those that may not remember, Dr. Janet is an expert in alternative health and natural pain relief. She's a published author. She's dedicated the past 20 years of her professional career to educating and empowering others to be their own health advocate. 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She's also been a guest on over 500 secular and Christian radio and TV shows, including The Daily Buzz and Fox affiliates all over the country. Dr. Janet also serves as a member of the American Association of Pharmaceutical Scientists, and she's also a member of the American Association of Nutritional Consultants, and she's created several health formulas now that are literally helping millions of people out there regain their health and wellness. And Dr. Janet, I want to get right into this. I mean, we're talking about pain today, and it always amazes me that, you know, we have the technology to put men on the moon and bring them back again.
6: We do.
5: And yet we can't seem to get a handle on pain relief. I mean, what's going on?
6: The last time I was here, it was estimated that 43 million Americans were dealing with pain in their bodies.
5: That's just astounding.
6: But now that number's doubled to an estimated 86 million American adults. And that's why I'm here today. I really want to talk to you about this epidemic.
5: Well, what kind of pain are we talking about here?
6: All the itises. Rheumatoid and osteoarthritis.
5: Mm-hmm.
6: We got the bursitis, the tendonitis. We have fibromyalgia, neck pain and low back pain,
5: mm-hmm.
6: hip pain, knee pain, joint pain. And of course, we have injuries, you know,
5: mm-hmm.
6: and we have the
5: mm-hmm.
6: weekend warrior type things too.
5: Mm-hmm.
6: And actually, Chris, there's over 100 different types of pain syndromes. But the real issue, Chris, is we're failing to get to the root cause of the pain.
5: What's causing this pain epidemic out there? I mean, what is going on?
6: It's just the day that we live in right now. We have more stress than ever before.
5: Yeah, exactly.
6: And that causes pain syndromes ultimately. But I can tell you that there is a real natural solution that can help you get to the root cause of that pain.
5: Mm-hmm.
6: I created my glucosamine cream to take that cream, apply it exactly to where it hurts,
5: mm-hmm.
6: rub it in, it goes in instantly. Because I wanted to give targeted relief immediately.
5: Okay,
6: so,
5: all right.
6: If you're in pain, you want relief now.
5: Exactly. Well, how fast does your formula work then?
6: Within 15 minutes.
5: Really?
6: 15 minutes. It's worked for me, my family, and hundreds of thousands of other people.
5: Now, for someone that may be interested in considering your glucosamine cream, I mean, what can it really do for you?
6: Okay, first of all, in 15 minutes, You're going to see reduced pain.
5: Okay.
6: And it's going to help your body to lower inflammation. And with the inflammation lowered, you're going to repair and rebuild your joints. That's going to in turn restore flexibility and mobility. You'll see daily, you'll begin to regain your life. You're going to play with your children and grandchildren again. You can get on the floor and get back up off the floor. You can exercise. Right. You can lose weight.
5: Right.
6: You're going to get around with more ease and comfort. And sleep, very importantly, if you can start to sleep again, because I know from personal experience that if you're in pain, you can't sleep. And that's very important when it comes to repairing, regenerating, and reclaiming your life.
5: And people out there are using your formula and getting these benefits?
6: Absolutely. They are, Chris. I hear it every single day. As a matter of fact, I have a few emails and letters that I brought with me, if you have a moment to hear a couple
5: sure,
6: of them.
5: Sure.
6: This is one from Henry. From Ohio. He says, I've been suffering from rheumatoid arthritis for many, many years. I'm 77 years old. I've been using Celebrex and Vioxx and other medications, but never had favorable results. I decided to order your glucosamine cream and have been very pleased with the results. I am now pain-free, for which I thank you. I also have an email quickly from Florence from Hollywood who wrote, it's a miracle. I'm back to working in my yard and riding my bike thanks to you. So those are just little things that I've gotten, but there are hundreds to back those up. So there is a natural way to do this. And through the course of the show, we're going to give the listeners some real help.
5: Folks, I want to take a moment here to let you listeners know that if you want to try Dr. Janet's Extra Strength Glucosamine Pain Relief Formula, there's a special toll-free number to call. 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Okay, well, if you're just joining us, we've been talking with Dr. Janet McCaro. She's a natural health expert. She's also an expert in dealing with pain, pain relief. But we've been talking about how pain has a devastating effect on our overall health, and now how her glucosamine cream, this is a natural solution, is a way to really get to the, the root cause.
6: That's right.
5: Of pain in the body. Before we get into that, Dr. Janet, I'm going to ask you, I know this is hard for you because this is emotional, but I think it's important for people to understand how you got to where you are today or why, what's driving you. And if you could share that story, I'd sure appreciate it.
6: Well, it was birthed out of a lot of personal pain and pain that my husband had years ago. He had severe osteoarthritis throughout his body. At the same time, I had fibromyalgia.
5: Right.
6: So I was really on a quest to find something all natural to help him have a better quality of life and for myself as well. I mean, I had to function and raise three children during that time.
5: Well, let's talk a little bit about what's in your glucosamine cream.
6: Well, I did a lot of research on glucosamine. I knew how good it was. So I came across the fact that emu oil is a powerful natural anti-inflammatory and can carry most any ingredient right through your skin and deliver relief to your area of pain.
5: Okay.
6: So I took emu oil and glucosamine.
5: Mm-hmm.
6: I used boswellia, which is an Indian herb that's an anti-inflammatory.
5: Okay.
6: Bromelain, that's an enzyme known to be an anti-inflammatory.
5: Okay.
6: MSM, a natural organic sulfur, that is also just as important as glucosamine in rebuilding and repairing our joints.
5: Yeah.
6: And so I put that all together in a cream that actually has no odor. It's greaseless. It doesn't freeze the pain. It doesn't burn the pain. It doesn't irritate your skin. Goes in. 15 minutes later, you have relief. And so that's why I'm here, to share what I know and share what I have.
5: Right.
6: Because it
5: works. And I have this here, by the way, folks. Glucosamine cream, it comes in a plastic dispenser that has a pump top on it.
6: It's a pump, and it's metered. You'll need 1 to 2 pumps, depending on the area of pain, of inflammation.
5: Right.
6: But sanitary, you know, no contamination. So you don't have to worry about it becoming rancid.
5: Okay. Now, in terms of this getting into your body, then, you're talking about a couple things right here. Not only relieving the pain, but also
6: rebuilding.
5: The rebuilding part. So how does that work?
6: Once you apply the cream to that area that you're going to target, you get the inflammation to go down and the body heals itself. The body heals itself, provided you give it the raw materials it needs. I'm giving you what you need for your body to take over and do the job it was meant to do, and that's heal.
5: Okay. And this is safe. You did nothing you have to worry about here?
6: You don't have to worry about a thing. If you're taking drugs for pain, it won't conflict with that at all. None of these ingredients
5: do. Okay, I was going to ask that. Okay. So what is then a realistic expectation? If somebody calls today and wants to try your glucosamine cream, what would you tell them?
6: I would say within the first 15 minutes, you're going to notice that your pain is greatly reduced or even eliminated.
5: Okay.
6: And then over time, you're going to rebuild and repair your joints with that inflammation being taken down. That's going to restore flexibility and mobility and sleep. I mean, if you can sleep again, that's where our bodies get all of our recuperative, regenerative ability to heal. And then with that being taken care of, all the things that you love to do, you can start doing again, traveling, exercising, so you can lose weight.
5: Right.
6: You can socialize with family and friends. You can be the life of the party.
5: Yeah. Pain really changes who you are because of all of these other things. You just can't do, or it's very difficult to deal with in terms of living a normal life.
6: That's
5: or trying
6: right.
5: to live
6: well,
5: a normal
6: life. Well, you can't.
5: Life.
6: You're right. You
5: right.
6: can't live a normal life anymore.
5: Right.
6: Your life is changed forever until you get this thing taken care of. And you can.
5: Yeah. And you've got people out there that are already getting great results, right?
6: I brought some more emails and letters if you'd like to hear them.
5: Sure.
6: Okay. Let's see. Chris, here's one from Beverly from California. I would love for you to know how happy I am with your product. My feet and legs are usually in pain from being overweight and on my feet all day. At night, I can hardly get to sleep from the pain. I discovered by applying glucosamine to the painful areas, I'm able to get a good night's sleep. Thank you so much for making this possible. Here's one more, Chris, from Darlene from Pittsburgh, Pennsylvania. It's a miracle in a tube that truly does take away the pain. It works as nothing else I've ever tried. It worked quickly and eliminated all of the pain. You know, so to me,
5: Are these kinds of responses unusual?
6: No.
5: Really?
6: They're the usual.
5: Really?
6: They're the usual. I mean, I must say that it does my heart good to hear these things because I know what it's like to suffer and I know what it's like to get relief. And every time, you know, I get one of these emails or these letters, it just confirms that hundreds of thousands of people have used my cream with great results.
5: That's great. Mm-hmm. All right, folks, I want to take a moment here to let you listeners know that if you want to try Dr. Janet's Extra Strength Glucosamine Pain Relief Formula, there's a special toll-free number to call. 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So what do you think, folks? This is pretty interesting, isn't it? Pain obviously is something that is a huge epidemic in this country. I don't think there's many of us, or any of us for that matter, that has not experienced pain from time to time, or maybe it's more serious, more chronic. And looking for a real solution here, understanding that perhaps the pharmaceutical approach is not the best approach at this point because there are so many side effects associated with these drugs out there.
6: That's right.
5: But looking at it from a natural standpoint, and Dr. Janet's glucosamine cream maybe makes some sense here. I mean, this is again putting back into your body. We do seem to discover time and time again that when you give your body what it needs, it knows what to do with it.
6: It
5: knows how to fix the problem. It's only if it doesn't get those things
6: right
5: that you continue to have the problem. And again, we've been talking about Dr. Janet's glucosamine cream, and this is a number of ingredients that you put together.
6: Right.
5: And is this good for any type of pain?
6: If you have pain of any kind, it's going to make a difference. I mean, I don't care how extreme it is, mm-hmm, and how minimal it is. It's going to give you relief. Now, if it's more extreme, of course, it may take a little longer. Mm-hmm. If you can take your pain from a 10 to a 5 and on
5: right
6: down the line with continued use,
5: mm-hmm,
6: well, I'm telling you, that's very doable.
5: Yeah.
6: So this is really exciting to be able to share this with you.
5: Yeah. Again, I think one of the things that is important for people to understand, because mm-hmm, it's very unique, this is a cream.
6: Yes.
5: This is not a supplement. Yet
6: no,
5: there are lots of supplements out there.
6: Uh-huh.
5: And what do you tell someone that comes into your office and says, well, mm-hmm, Dr. Janet, you know, I've tried this, I've tried that, I've tried this, I've tried all of
6: right
5: these things, and it did not
6: right
5: work. So therefore, the natural approach doesn't work.
6: First of all, for glucosamine or MSM, for that matter, it takes 90 days for them to notice something, if in fact they're going to notice anything, because they may not be breaking down and absorbing
5: this
6: and utilizing
5: if
6: you're taking it orally.
5: Mm-hmm.
6: And after 3 months, people give up. People in pain, they want relief and they want it now.
5: Right.
6: And that's
5: right
6: why I developed this cream. Again, 15 minutes. And I am telling you, you'll notice that it's going to the good.
5: Mm-hmm.
6: And so I just give you a challenge, you know, try it. You have nothing to lose.
5: Okay, again, we're talking about Dr. Janet's glucosamine cream here. And Dr. Janet, I mean, somebody calls today, gets your cream and tries it. What should they expect realistically?
6: Within the first 15 minutes. As you use the cream, you'll notice the pain diminishes. And just as slowly as you got out of life,
5: mm-hmm,
6: You'll start to see yourself come back into life, and you'll see you'll want to call people again. You'll want to talk on the phone. You know, you'll want to go see your neighbors. You'll want to go take your kids to the park. You'll want to walk your dog again. Yeah. You'll want to do all these things.
5: I think they're just simple things. You'll wash the car.
6: The things other people take for granted.
5: Right, right.
6: You'll be able to do.
5: Right. But on the other hand, people want to know that this is not just you saying this. They want to know that other people out there have been in their situations and have gotten results.
6: Well, I have letters and emails from people all over the country. Does my heart good, you know, to hear back. I have an email from Kay from New York. She says, I have arthritis in too many places and recently broke my right wrist. All these aches and pains are lessened within a few minutes of using the glucosamine cream. Your dispenser is easy to use and was especially appreciated when my wrist wasn't working very well. I will not be without this product. Here's one more. I've lost the pain in my knees and I can walk without any problems, climb stairs, sleep at night without pain. I'm so glad I heard about the cream. It makes me want to wake up in the morning. And that's exactly what we were just talking
5: that's
6: about.
5: That's interesting. Makes me want to wake up in the morning.
6: You see what I mean?
5: All right, folks. I do want to take a moment here to let you know that if you want to try Dr. Janet's Extra Strength Glucosamine Pain Relief Formula, there's a special toll-free number you can call right now. 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Okay, well, this has been really, really enlightening. We've been talking about pain, which unfortunately is a difficult subject for so many people. And we've been talking about Dr. Janet's glucosamine cream, which contains proven pain-fighting ingredients that not only help to reduce or even eliminate your pain, but also help to rebuild. And
6: that's
5: that's so important. There is an opportunity here to get on a path back to ultimate health.
6: You know, with pain, you have this what if thinking. What if this isn't going to get better? Am I going to wind up in a wheelchair?
5: Yeah.
6: What do I have? Is this terminal? Is this going to take me out? What's going to happen to my family?
5: Right.
6: What's going to happen to my job? So this is what America is going through. And the stress only perpetuates the pain syndrome.
5: Mm-hmm.
6: And so I'm here to tell you that help is on its way. It's time to take charge. Be proactive. Pick up the phone and try this.
5: So your glucosamine cream is all natural.
6: All natural.
5: And you just rub this right in the area
6: of
5: pain.
6: Put it right where it hurts.
5: Doesn't stink.
6: No
5: smell. Doesn't, and it's not
6: greasy.
5: Not greasy.
6: Won't ruin your clothes.
5: And this is safe. You don't have to worry about interactions.
6: No.
5: Nothing to be concerned about there.
6: I
5: meant to ask you, is this something that you can continue to use or should continue to use after, you know, let's say that you don't have pain anymore, but
6: keep
5: you still
6: replenishing.
5: Yeah.
6: If it happened once, it can happen again.
5: Yeah.
6: So you want to keep replenishing all those building blocks that help us remain flexible.
5: Right.
6: So
5: right.
6: There you have it. It works. It works. I'm living proof. So.
5: And what should you notice when you start using it?
6: More flexibility, less pain. You'll have more mobility. You're going to sleep better. Mm-hmm. You're going to get back into life.
5: Mm-hmm.
6: You know, it's funny. I have people tell me the first and second day they use it. They go, you know, I have a feeling for the first time that my well-being's returning.
5: Mm-hmm.
6: I'm going to be all right.
5: Yeah. And there are literally thousands of people that have benefited already.
6: Absolutely. We know that for a fact. The letters don't stop coming in. So well,
5: can you share a few more with us?
6: Sure. Let's see. Put some more with me here. We've got Pam from Douglasville, Georgia. She says, my finger swelled and my doctor said it was carpal tunnel syndrome. And I couldn't get any relief, so I rubbed a glucosamine cream on my fingers and hand, and the pain was instantly gone. I keep this by my bed, in my purse, and at my workstation. Thank you, Dr. Jana. And Agnes sent this letter. I knit for hours at a time. It takes all the oil from my skin, and my hands were so bad that they were cracked, bleeding, and very itchy. Plus, my hands hurt a lot, too, sometimes waking me up at night. I would use your glucosamine cream on my hands, and I'd have to tell you that it's better than any hand cream or lotions. Plus, the aching and pain have faded, and my hands have never been so smooth. Emu oil also is an incredible skin conditioner, so that's a side benefit, too.
5: Yeah.
6: So, you know, there's just all kinds of things as the testimonies keep pouring in.
5: Yeah.
6: So.
5: Well, Dr. Jana, unfortunately, we're about out of time here. Any final words of encouragement you want to leave with our listeners today?
6: Yes, absolutely, Chris. You know, pain, it can be your friend because it alerts you to take action. But pain becomes your enemy when you fail to take action. And that's what this show is all about. I want to encourage you to become proactive and go to the root cause of your pain. Mm-hmm. 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
8: Hello and welcome to Chicago Insight. I'm your host, Daryl Dennard. This show is all about informing you about the institutions as well as the individuals who are doing extraordinary things in our cities and communities. A college education can make a positive impact in a person's life. This morning, we'll tell you about the 100 Black Men of Chicago's 24th annual College Scholarship Fair. Next, we'll hear about Chatham's Fat Burgers reopening. And we'll close out our discussions talking to actor, producer, and author Eric LaSalle about his new crime novel, Laws of Solomon. But first up, Chicago's premier college scholarship fair. Securing a post-high school education continues to be a proven road to greater future social and financial success. For nearly a quarter of a century, the 100 Black Men of Chicago has made the transition for area youth to acquire a post-secondary education a lot easier with its college scholarship fair. Joining me this morning to discuss everything that you need to know to give your high school student a hand up to a higher education is David Day. He is chairman of the 100 Black Men of Chicago. David, always a pleasure to talk to you. I have been involved with the 100 Black Men of Chicago and the College Scholarship Fair for decades. Describe the mission of the 100 BMC, and in particular, the College Scholarship Fair.
9: 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educational opportunities for young African-American males and females and their families throughout the greater Chicago area through our mentoring program, our tutoring, our academic training, and 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
8: 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Talk about this year's fair in particular in terms of the demographics. When is it happening and the registration process?
9: Certainly. Our 24th annual College Scholarship Fair will be held on Saturday, October the 3rd, 2026, from 9 a.m. to 2 p.m. at the Isidore and Sadie Dorn Forum, the University of Illinois Chicago's campus. It's located on 725 West Roosevelt Road in Chicago. To register, it's free. 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
8: Now, while we encourage seniors in particular to go out here and to engage at the College Scholarship Fair, the reality is that it's not just limited to seniors.
9: You know, Daryl, we actually encourage sophomores and juniors and even freshmen just to get the experience of attending an event like this so that they can do a dress rehearsal to identify how we set the schools up. There is actually a map the way we set the schools up, and there is a kind of a shopping down the lanes as you're visiting and going to colleges and university that feels and fits the area that the student wants to go in. So we definitely encourage, you know, like I said, from juniors, sophomores, and even freshmen just to experience the event.
10: And the wonderful thing is that it's a day-long experience. It's not just going and talking to the representatives from the various schools, but also there are workshops that are designed to fill students' minds with information, as well as their parents, in terms of valuable information, in terms of college necessities.
9: Absolutely. And Daryl, a lot of our students are the first in their family to go to college. And so we have seminars just to talk about the college life. It talks about the best ways to select a university. You don't want your child to select a university because their best friend is selecting that university. Also, there's a financial component to it. We help them with identifying the best grants for those universities, how to apply for scholarships. So there are a myriad of seminars that we have that's talking about the experience, how to get in, and most importantly, get through college.
10: And we want them to graduate, not just get accepted, but financial aid is such a big point there. And you mentioned that over the years, literally, $30 million
9: $3 million
10: in scholarships has been provided to people who have attended the fair.
9: Here's how we are able to achieve that. For our college scholarship fair, we encourage, as they register, we encourage them to, first of all, dress the role of someone who is wanting to impress a college recruiter. Secondly, be prepared by bringing copies of your transcripts, copies of a resume. So that shows the recruiter that student is serious about their higher education.
10: Knowledge of your community service.
9: Absolutely. So it's really what we do is to impress the recruiters, because, again, you know, the recruiters are graded on the quality of student that they bring back to their school. So our students become prepared to present the best of themselves, and the recruiters, again, they are looking for those students. And there are times, Daryl, where students are accepted in the university that day on the spot, and sometimes given a 4-year scholarship that day on the spot. So, and our recruiters know that we've done this for over 24 years. This is the quality that they're going to get when they come to our events.
10: And there's also the diversity of schools to choose from some of the most prestigious Ivy League schools down to area community colleges that are just as vital in the attainment of a college education.
9: And that's the case. And we wanted to make sure that we give the full breadth of the universities that are out there, not just the HBCUs. We have the Ivy League schools. We have the state universities, private universities, because each one of those schools have a special and a particular area of expertise that they are known for. So we make sure that we have a wide breadth of universities that are at the College Scholarship Fair for the students and their parents to do some shopping.
10: It's important. And also, members of the armed services are also there recruiting individuals.
9: That is correct. We do have the Air Force Academy. We have the Navy Academy, the Army Academy, because, again, we wanted to make sure that all options are there, because some of the students that are coming to are in ROTC. And they would want to find out what would be their next step if they wanted to stay in the military.
10: And we want to tell people that we're talking to David Day. He is the chair of the 100 Black Men of Chicago, talking about the 24th annual College Scholarship Fair taking place over at the Isidore and Sadie Durham Forum right at Halsted in Roosevelt. You can't miss it. And it's on October the 3rd, I believe, from 9 to 2 p.m. And David, explain why pre-registration is so important, even though if you don't pre-register, the doors are still open to you.
9: That is correct. Well, pre-registration is important so that the students and parents can get an idea as to what that experience is going to be. That information is on our website. We also have the ability to have a QR code where all of their information is downloaded on a QR code. And then when they come up to the college table, they will have a QR code and they can quickly link the information that they have in our system into the university system. So that's why the pre-registration is critical. Now, we do have the ability to do that on site, but it makes that connection with the student and the university that much more easier.
10: And that is David Day, chairman of the board of the 100 Black Men of Chicago. David, give that website for information about this year's College Scholarship Fair again.
9: Certainly, Daryl. The website is www.100bmc.org.
10: We want to tell everybody that this is all free.
9: It is absolutely free to the public. And Daryl, we have students from Chicago, the suburban areas. We have students from Indiana. We have students from Michigan. We've even had students from as far as Missouri and Florida over the years because of the recognition of the quality of this event.
10: Well, we look forward to seeing you, David, at the 24th annual 100 Black Men of Chicago College Scholarship Fair.
9: Daryl, thank you so much, and certainly appreciate your support over the years with this event, and we look forward to seeing you.
10: I have devoted the majority of my career focusing on the benefits and difficulties of minority business ownership. One proven route to business success is through franchising. Taking advantage of a proven business model usually guarantees success. That model was the case for my next guest, Jackie Jackson. She had that in mind when she opened her Fatburger franchise on Chicago's South Side at 87th and Cottage Grove. Well, that success is still elusive. But she wants listeners to know that while it was closed for a while, it is now opened and she is determined to see her business succeed. Jackie, welcome to the program.
11: Thank you for having me, Daryl. Thank you.
10: You're very welcome. Fatburger is an iconic West Coast eatery that has been around for nearly 80 years. What made you decide to become a franchise owner and open the business on the South Side?
11: Well, I saw the Speedway Bank had been closed for almost a decade. I'm a licensed real estate agent, and I saw that bank had stayed vacant for so long, and I had a vision that I wanted to purchase that bank and bring something to the community that would be meaningful for them. And I am also a Kilwin's chocolate fudge and ice cream franchisee as well. So since that is my background, the first thing I did was went to my franchisor to have a Kilwin's there, and that was denied. And I don't take no too well. I just felt nobody could just deny me of bringing something to the community that they didn't feel that belonged there when I also felt that belonged there. So that's when I just, you know, asked God just to reveal to me something that the community would love and appreciate, and Fatburger was revealed to me.
10: Why was it Fatburger for you?
11: Well, originally, before I even started anything, I originally worked for Chicago Public Schools. When I decided to be an entrepreneur and open up a franchise, I was in L.A., and I was I had my first Fatburger experience. I'm like, oh, I want to bring this back to Chicago, because Fat actually stands for fresh, authentic, and tasty. And I'm always and always have been a burger connoisseur. And it's a great burger. And I went to Fatburger Corporate to try to be a franchisee. But unfortunately, at that time, I did not have any managerial experience. I didn't have the network. And then they told me that Kanye West also had the franchise rights to the state of Illinois. So Kilwin's was my consolation prize.
10: And you have done extraordinarily well with Kilwin's. We have one right in Hyde Park. So you have these business expectations. Talk about the process of recreating and transforming that former Seaway Bank location into a Fatburger franchise.
11: Well, it was very, very extremely challenging. We endured a lot of back of the house stress that no one knew about. We put the sign up that said Fatburger coming soon. It took a few years for Fatburger to come to fruition. We had some inside burgery things that was happening. The contractors that was required did not do a good job. So the process was very, very prolonged because of what was going on from the back end of the business. And then once we opened the week of Thanksgiving. It was that Monday. And Thanksgiving was that Thursday. And
10: now, was this Thanksgiving 2025 or 24?
11: It was 24, that Monday, and Thanksgiving was going to be that Thursday. The corporate office said, hey, it's a holiday. We're here training you. People was knocking on the door wanting to come in because they had been waiting for years. And so the corporate office said they would leave and they would come back next Monday. And I'm like, no, I can't do that to the community. We got to open. So guess what? I made the executive decision and we opened the doors. And when I mean the community showed out, we had long lines. The drive-through was down 87th and Cottage Grove. It was crazy. It was overwhelming, but I was determined to do it. And we did it. And everything was great. We couldn't even take third-party deliveries like Uber Eats or Grubhub because we had to service the customers who were coming through the doors. But then in January of 2025, 87 in Cottage Grove was closed down because of that construction for the Metro. So yep. It was closed down. It was closed down from January until July. And we pretty much lost about 60% of our business.
10: And not only that, but you also had the reality of diminished foot traffic right there on 87th and Cottage with the closing of the Walgreens.
11: Oh, yeah. It's been really devastating. A lot of things has been happening. It's been devastating. And then in January of 2026, as a matter of fact, January the 20th, when it was about negative 20 or negative 30, I got a phone call. Woke up in the morning to a phone call that said, hey, you have a bursted pipe. So I immediately ran to the store. One pipe burst, another pipe burst, and another pipe burst. And there's a total 13 pipes burst, which was over $500,000 in damage. The contractor who I complain about, he half-stepped it. He did not insulate the pipes. So as a result, we was closed for 6 more months. And it took a lot of money to put the store back together. And just recently, we reopened on June 25th. And since we reopened, we only gained 34% of our customers back. So we are really, really, really struggling. We went from 65 employees down to less than 10.
10: So what do you think, aside from being on the radio with me right now, is what you need to do to bring that overwhelming traffic that you had when you first opened the doors and cars were lined up down the block on 87th Street?
11: I need to make Fatburger a destination, not just for the burger, but a community hub. We have this great patio outside, and we could do a lot of things from karaoke. We could have birthday parties, celebrations, sporting events, and that patio is there for the community. I put my heart into building this business. And that patio is free of charge. All you have to do is just make a purpose and come there and do community events. I also, I don't take cash because I believe safety first. So I know that I'm losing some profits, but I'd rather lose a profit than lose a person. So I don't take cash. So what I did do, I worked on accepting EBT. We do accept EBT because we sell vegan burgers. We sell vegan shakes. We sell turkey burgers. We sell all of that. And I think people are just not aware. This establishment not only give you fresh food, but we take EBT. We don't take cash, but we do need more people to come out and support. And I also heard the prices was really high, and I did some price comparison with other places. And because everything is fresh and made to order, and the cost of goods are just extremely high across the board, right before the pipes burst, I came up with a special for about, I don't even remember the exact price. It was either $12.99 or $13.99 for original fat, a fry, and a drink.
12: And I did the math. If enough people showed up and took advantage of that, we can keep the prices down. And so, you know, I've really been trying everything I can because I don't want to see Fat Burger go dark.
10: When we look at that corridor there on the south side of Chicago, it was extraordinary in terms of business activity as well as doctor's offices and lawyers and retail offices. You have a grand reopening plan for Saturday, September 26. What can we expect at the event?
12: Well, we have a sponsor by the name of Maya James Leather Company. She's going to purchase 100 free meals. So we're going to give out 100 free meals, which consists of original burger, a fry, and a drink. We're going to have music. We're going to give back bounce back coupons. We're going to introduce a happy hour that we're going to do every day from about 3 to 6 o'clock. And we're going to reintroduce the meal plan with the burger, the fry, and a drink for about $12.99 or $13.99. I'm just not sure on the price. And we're going to test that. Hopefully people will get used to it. They will start buying it. Then we can just make that a regular promotion. We're really trying to engage into the community. We're also going to try to have weekly things like bingo for the seniors. We want people to come out and use that patio. We really want it to be a destination spot more for the community.
10: And what is the best way for people to find out more about what we talked about today, but more importantly, support you aside from coming and taking advantage of everything you're trying to establish there on 87?
12: Best way to reach me is gojackiejackson@aol.com. If you have any questions or concerns, they can always reach out to my email, gojackiejackson@aol.com. Yeah, the goal is really, really, really to get the community engaged and to keep Fat Burger there. Because when I first decided to put Fat Burger on 87th and Cottage Grove, you know, a lot of people said, why there? Why there? Why don't you go downtown? You need to take it up north. You need to take it there. But my heart and my mind was made up. I said, no, it's going to go right in this building and it's going to be successful. And I still believe in that. I still have the faith and I still believe in the community. The community has been very supportive. But the problem is right now we keep closing. People don't even know we're open. I get text messages showing that Google Maps is saying that we're permanently closed. You know, when they go online and look, it looks like we're closed. I'm trying to straighten that part out as well.
10: Well, that's why you are on the air today. And we encourage everybody, if you want a unique West Coast experience here on the south side of Chicago, be sure to check out Fat Burger right there at 87th and Cottage. Jackie, we wish you nothing but success in your future endeavors.
12: Thank you.
10: Power in the movie and television industries is often described as having titles of lead actor or producer. My next guest is a person with true staying power that is reflected in his long career as an actor, director, producer, executive producer, writer, and he's also the author of the book Laws of Solomon. He is Eric LaSalle, and it is a distinct pleasure to welcome you to the program this morning. First of all, I don't understand it. You know, we had these A personalities, but you had this storied career in the television and movie industry. We know you as an actor and producer primarily, and also director, but what prompted you to become a fiction writer?
13: Well, for me, it's all an extension of storytelling. You know, acting, directing, it's all storytelling. And I think you just keep trying to find different ways of telling great stories. And this was an opportunity to create a world and create a universe. So I just, you know, decided like 14 years ago, I just jumped in and started this entire series. So now I'm on book 4 of the series and currently writing book 5 of the series. So, you know, now it's just rolling and I love it. I actually love it. Yeah.
10: What is it that you find most rewarding here? Because it's not easy to sit down, whether you write pen to paper or on a laptop. What is it that's most rewarding for you in terms of doing these thrillers?
13: Well, I think this, like I said, you have the power to create a universe. You know, when you're acting, you focus on your role only. When you're a director, you focus on the world. You focus on every role, the lighting, makeup, costume. You focus on all of that. That's the world. As a novelist, you focus on an entire universe, particularly when you're doing a series, because now you're in the universe and this is a character that appeared in one book and now he gets his own book. And it's, you know, so the power to create a universe, a credible universe, an interesting universe is very gratifying.
10: What was the genesis for this Martyr Maker series, and describe for our listeners that this is the fourth book in this Martyr Maker series, but describe the elements and the characters that go into this crime thriller.
13: Well, I do a lot of my books loosely based on some of my favorite films. So the first book, Laws of Depravity, that was sort of my version of the movie Seven. So you have these two New York City detectives who team up with an FBI agent to investigate high-profile serial killings. And so the first book deals with someone who is targeting clergy, but they're doing a sermon. These are fallen clergy, so they're doing a sermon. So very much like Seven. So Laws of Solomon, for instance, is loosely based on Man on Fire, because you have this ex-hitman who is, you know, in a position to save a little boy and protect a little boy from danger. And they go on a journey, and little does he know, it turns into a journey of redemption and hope and all the things that. So I use, like I said, I love being influenced by my favorite films and finding ways of, you know, having my original voice to interpret those and give you that kind of flavor. So that's where, so I look for that kind of inspiration and what would my version be. And that's, you know, a lot of times what leads me to where
10: I. And I know I'm curious right now. I have to understand, what are the other two movies that inspired the other two books in the Martyr Maker series?
13: Well, book two deals with a character who,

0: each other. And so, but it has the same, that tension of, and more dramatically, but it has that tension from Do the Right Thing, where anything bad can happen at any second. So that's, I use it that way. Sometimes it's just a little influence. Some have a little bit more than others.
1: What do you find so special about the Laws of Solomon, and in particular, the Tableau of New York?
0: Well, this Laws of Solomon, the first three books take place in New York, and Laws of Solomon, as he's trying to retire from a very violent past in history, he actually moves to California. So this is the first book in the series that actually, I mean, there's some stuff in New York, because that's where he comes from, and the book takes place in some of it, their flashbacks. So, but for the most part, I'd say 70% of the book takes place in California. And so I wanted to give a new environment, a new setting, because this guy is trying to change his life. And just when he thinks he's found peace, then he's interrupted by meeting this kid in danger. And now he has to, you know, quote unquote, pull his guns out of retirement and do what he does. And, you know, that creates all this action. And but, I like creating a tableau, and New York has been another character in the first three books. And now California gets to be a character in this fourth book.
1: Is this your literary avatar in terms of Solomon?
0: Yeah, I would say, yeah. Yeah, I mean, I never thought of it that way, but yeah.
1: Well, I'm glad I asked you something you never thought of. What can I say? Yeah.
0: Yes, yes. So, you know, Solomon is such a unique character. You know, he's a man that's so flawed, and yet, you know, readers are saying how much they end up rooting for him. He's done some horrible things, but we get to see what shaped him, because we get to go back to his childhood. So it's also, the book is an origin story as well. And we get to learn how he arrived at becoming this ruthless killer. And yet, like I say, you know, all the horrible things that he's done, he still is this interesting, intriguing anti-hero, hero, you know. So it's, and I wanted to give people that kind of dichotomy of like, I'm supposed to be against him, but man, I'm rooting for him. So that's really cool.
1: How do you balance the fact that the majority of your career has been spent in the visual arts? And here it is, you're also equally talented in terms of the literary arts. How do you write these things, to me, without having the desire to say, I would love this also brought to screen? And I'm sure, I hope that that's a possibility here.
0: Well, no, that's the goal. That's always been the goal. You know, I started writing 14 years ago, and I always envisioned this as a book series that turned into a movie series. Now, of course, with what's happened in the last 14 years, now it feels more viable to become a streaming series. So I'm working on book five. And so that represents five seasons, because each book represents a different case, different villain, et cetera, our same heroes. And Solomon is a bit of a departure, because, like I say, he's not our franchise hero. He's a side character that ended up, you know, like one of my favorite films is The Godfather, and the character Luca Brasi, Solomon is loosely based on Luca Brasi. So it's like watching The Godfather, but then really having a spinoff where you see Luca Brasi and what made Luca Brasi the ruthless guy, that henchman that he became. That's what Solomon is. So this is all designed to ultimately become a cinematic series. And you know, I'm working towards, like I said, finishing up the fifth book so we can then package everything and sell it.
1: And finally, I have to let you go here, but where do you find the time? If I'm not mistaken, I'm up here watching the new CIA procedural drama on CBS. And were you listed as an executive producer on it also?
0: Yes.
1: How do you find the time, my friend?
0: Well, you know, it's funny, because I think the more I work, the more energy I have. And so if I'm shooting, I like getting up at, well, not so much that I like, but I've gotten into the habit of getting up at 4 or 5, squeezing in a couple of creative hours, and then going to set and doing that for 12 hours and coming

0: to the hotel, and you know, so you find, and then the weekends, and then you find a way, and then when you're in between gigs, so you find a way. And I think what's been important for me is to create IP and create and have ownership of IP. So when you're motivated to own your own vision and your own dream, trust me, you find the time and a way of doing it.
1: And we are the better because of it. That is Eric LaSalle, author of the book, The Laws of Solomon, part of the Martyr Maker series. Eric, we thank you so much for joining us this morning.
0: Thank you, Darrell. It was a pleasure, brother.
2: Well, that wraps up this edition of Chicago Insight. In closing, please take advantage of the useful information presented today. I'm Darrell Dennard. Always remember to use informed insight in everything that you do, and be sure to take care of yourself.
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11: Next. Hey, Alfie, what can I get for you?
12: Hey, Nora, just a nice latte, please. How was your weekend?
11: Not bad, thanks. Mainly working here. You?
12: Me? Well, I was battling gods in the afterlife realm, and after lunch, I fought mercenaries. Ooh, could I get oat milk with that latte, please?
11: Yeah, of course.
12: And then Sunday was mostly fighting supervillains. So a pretty chill weekend. Ooh, and I'll grab an almond croissant, too.
11: Wait, what? That didn't actually happen, right?
12: It happens on PS5.
13: PlayStation.
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Y'all see all right. Now, we used to sing this song, and a lot of people used to like it. And every time somebody that like it real good get a chance, they ease up to me and say, "Why y'all sing that song about something about the king? Walk with the king. Talk with the king." Somebody said, "I'm walking." We gonna do a little of, see.

Good morning, good morning, good morning. Well, we're a little late, but we are here. We were here, but, you know, the 5K run is going on downtown. So if you're trying to get downtown and you are eastbound on 290, the best way for you to get downtown is take Underground Whacker. And then you won't have any problems. But if you try to come, just come on in on the express, they have everything blocked off. So we were here. Our engineer was trying to make it, and every which way he went, the streets was blocked. So all we could do was just wait. But anyway, but he had to set up so you could hear music, because I heard you when you come on now. Yeah, so you had music a long time, but now we're going to have to talk because we have bills that we have to pay, and the time now is pretty late, you know. So, but we're going to get it done. And I just want to say good morning to everybody. Come on and rejoice with us, because it's just another blessed day that the Lord has made. Come on and let's rejoice in it. You know, it's a blessing to be here, because he is the one that woke us up this morning and got us started on our ways, because we do not have the power to do it. I said, did you think you woke yourself up this morning? I have news for you. No, you did not. Because if it was not for him, you would have just slept on. Good morning once again. Okay, so now I'm going to tell you about Minister Eddie Davis' big annual gospel concert Sunday. This Sunday, November the 29th, I believe that's the last Sunday in the month of November. And doors will open, that's 2026, November 2026, and doors will open at 2:30 p.m. sharp. He's starting early. Program will start promptly at 3:30 p.m. And he's going to have a lot of Chicago's finest there. Arthur Sutton and the Gift of Praise, God's Posse, the Victory Travelers, Joanne and the Harmonies, the Stars of Heaven, the Notes of Melody singing that song, Sweet Honey in the Rock, True Unity, Women of Faith. And all of this also, the Voices of Praise. And all of this will take place at Chicagoland Christian Center, 929 East 103rd Street. Apostle Sean Davis is the pastor. For more information about this great concert, you can call Minister Eddie Davis at 773-551-9263. That's 773-551-9263. This is his big annual gospel concert that he's been having for so many years. Every year he have this. And evidently, he just asking for you to bring a love donation, because I do not see a ticket price on this flyer. So he just wants you to come enjoy good gospel singing. And please, ma'am, and please, sir, just show love. Leave a liberal donation. Don't come in and just sit there and hear all of that good singing and then just walk out and don't do anything, because Minister Davis is everywhere all the time at everybody's concert giving out. He gives. He don't just walk in and listen to the singing and walk out and don't leave anything. He always give. So right now we're going to have some more good gospel music. 1390. And I think we got Arthur Sutton, the angel. I got an angel watching over me all the time, all day, all night long. Angels is watching over us, Nelson.

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0: The Douglas Singers,
1: The Victory Travelers,
0: Exciting Holy Sons,
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0: Praise and worship will be done by
1: Ernisha Miller,
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0: This will all take place at Home of Life.

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0: Did you know that this is right now the Curry Motors?
1: Sponsor time.
0: This is the Curry Motors.
1: 10 minutes inside of Curry Motors.
0: Sponsor
1: time.
0: 8401.
1: Nice people to do business with.
0: Let me, Kathy. Yeah. 8401.
1: West. On Roosevelt Road.
0: Jarrell, could you help me over here?
2: Yeah.
0: We have to go through this every weekend when she here. It's 84. You said 8401.
1: Yes.
0: That you said they're nice people to do business with.
1: Yes.
0: You trying to make me repeat after you? We talking about Curry Motors. Listen, what I suggest you do. Listen, we're in the Curry Motors sponsored family reunion time. The family reunion of Curry Motors and New Wave Gospel. And I think that's going on for the rest of the month. Go over there and tell them you for the church purchase program. But then when you get to the church purchase program, tell them you want the family reunion discount.
1: That's right.
0: Tell them you want the family reunion discount. My words, my name might not mean nothing, though, but if you go over there and say Kathy Lockett, I guarantee you, I know you got $1,000 offering coming up, and you just might have more than that. Tell them you're coming over for the family reunion discount, but you must ask for the church purchase program, because the other sales reps in there are not involved in the church purchase program.
1: And see, this is what happened, Nelson.
0: Let me hear.
1: The way that came about.
0: Yes.
1: Of the family reunion concert. I mean, discount.
0: I know.
1: Okay. Oh. You know, but you know, you helped me think about that.
0: Yep.
1: Yes, you did. The month of September, it is my family reunion.
0: Oh, right.
1: You know.
0: There you go. Help.
1: Uh-huh.
0: You're helping me out Catherine.
1: Yeah, yeah. See, you help me, I help you.
0: Yeah.
1: Month of September is my family reunion. And this, it have always been Labor Day weekend.
0: Yeah.
1: The beginning of September. So, Curry Motors, Nelson, and we got together. And we came up with that idea. Why not have Kathy Lockett's
0: the New
1: family
0: Wave
1: reunion
0: Gospel and Curry Motors family reunion
1: The family reunion discount. It all came about because of my family reunion.
0: Yeah, but listen.
1: The whole month.
0: Y'all listen to her, what she's saying, but listen to me, what
1: discount.
0: I'm saying.
1: Family reunion discount.
0: Go get you a car.
1: That's right. Family reunion in September.
0: Go get you a car.
1: Because that discount
0: y'all
1: will be gone.
0: Y'all can listen to her if you want to. Y'all can hear her if you want to, but you can listen to me. Hey, stop fooling yourself and go get you a car. Uh-huh. Because, listen, uh-huh.
1: Yeah, but
0: listen.
1: That discount will be gone. That
0: discount. No, it ain't.
1: No.
0: They're going now. They're going today. They're going through the family reunion discount time.
1: That's right.
0: We don't want to care about tomorrow or next week. Hey, listen, 855.
1: The whole month of September.
0: 855. Faith number 10. Dial that number, 855. Faith number 10. 855 Faith number 10. Ask them, go call them and tell them, listen, you want to get pre-qualified and you want to go where it's going to cost as less time as possible. We ain't talking about money. We're not worried about the money part.
1: That's right.
0: As less time as possible. So if you pre-qualify yourself before you get there for the church purchase program, now don't forget. And then ask them, what do you need to bring in? They'll tell you what you need to bring in, and I guarantee you, if you bring in what you need to bring in, you'll drive out like you're supposed to drive out. That's 855.
1: Faith number 10.
0: Faith number 10. Tell them you heard about that right here on the New Wave Gospel Hour, where we play the best gospel music in the world every Saturday morning. We play the best quartets in the world on Saturday morning. Yes, we do. And we got our main man over here today. Okay, Kathy, let's go on. Pay some bills.
1: All right.
0: We get fired.
1: All right. Well, you know what?
0: Oh.
1: Do you have by the Echo Airs, I Promise Jesus? And Lindsay, I think he just sent it.
0: Okay.
1: Mm-hmm.
0: And then.
1: So now we can pay some bills.
0: 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Let me tell you what else. You listen. You need a quick dun dun dun dun dun dun dun dun. You need you need a quick marriage ceremony. Yeah, you tired of him talking about wait baby till we get this. No, y'all got each other. Call this number
1: 630. No, they ain't got to wait
0: for what? For a waste of money?
1: That's right. That's what it is.
0: But you're going to have a wedding that folks going to come in there and talk about. And then you're going to have some chicken that people ain't going to like. They're going to come in there and talk about
1: it. They're going to talk about
0: save
1: the chicken.
0: Save that money.
1: Oh, that chicken didn't taste good.
0: And do like me and Nikki did. We was looking over the page last night. We've been to Hawaii. We've been to Jamaica. We've been to Canada.
1: I'll
0: save that money and take all over the world. Hey, call the Hat Diva. 630-430-4075. Let me not mess that up. 630-430-4075. Stop playing with her, man. Stop playing with her and call the Hat Diva. And tell the Hat Diva you ready to come on down there and wrap things up. Go on down there and wrap that girl up.
1: Well, you know that last song that we just played, that's brand new music by the Voices of Praise.
0: Uh-huh. And we finna pay some bills.
1: Well, you know what? We definitely have to let the ladies know because it's something great going on tonight in Chicago on the West Side. It's a great concert. Great concert. We just told you about it. He just played the commercial. And that's going to be at Home of Life. But the ladies need to know where they can really go and get dressed up.
0: Yes, that's
1: right. Shopping. They need to go to Ilana's Boutique. Ilana's Boutique at 7511 South on Cottage Grove. 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That's Bishop, I think, at the door.
0: Uh-huh.
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0: Kathy.
1: Okay, we're going to have some more music now.
0: Kathy, why don't we pay these bills? Hey, listen.
1: You go to work over there now.
0: Y'all come to me. Y'all come tonight. I ain't got it done yet. Y'all see my hair? It ain't there yet, but I tell you what you do. Come tonight, I'm going to be fried, dyed, and laid to the side. Where you going to get it done at, Nelson? I'm going over to 1905 South Manheim Road. Yep, that's work, wrist, work cuts. That's Kathy Lockett's nephew shop. Yep. Uh-huh. They cut your hair to fit your feature. They don't cut your hair just to cut your hair. They cut your hair just to fit your feature, to fit your feature. Listen, do this for me. Do this for me. Go over to 1905 South Mannheim Road. Ask for T-Man. That's Kathy Lockett's cousin.
1: When did he get to be my cousin?
0: Are you a cousin?
1: He's my nephew.
0: He's your nephew. Okay, well, go over there and ask for her nephew. And by some chance, he can't get you right today. Ask for Q. Q, a little young fella sitting in the back. Sharp as a tack. Boy, he cut your hair. He cut your hair, make you look like a, make you look 15 years younger. How you know? Wait till you see me tonight. You'll know. That's 1905 South Mannheim Road. Tell him you heard about it right here on Inspiration 1390. Yeah. Hey, listen. Listen. Brian P. Pickett's. Brian P. Pickett's Funeral Crew. Okay. They're located at 5301 West on Madison Street. During your time of bereavement, you need somebody that can walk with you, somebody that can talk with you, somebody that can hold your hand and lead you to and through. Call Brian P. Pickett at 312-642-5359. Tell them that you heard about it right here on New Wave Gospel Hour. They have ample parking, banquet facility. 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They'll take care of you. 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
1: Well, I want to say good morning to Shirley Thompson. She just called in, and she's asking for prayer for her husband, Martin. Yes, it's not looking well.
0: Yes.
1: Okay, so Shirley, we'll be praying for you, praying with you, okay? Bishop, tell everybody about ADT.
3: 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That's 773-497-1201. 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I'm looking, ADT is looking, and we want to get you installed this week. 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Come on, y'all. 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
3: Yes, sir.
0: Let me ask you this question, Bishop.
3: Yes, sir.
0: How much is your insurance deductible?
3: $1,000.
0: Yours is $1,000.
3: Yes, sir.
0: Kathy, yours is probably like mine, $500.
3: Okay.
0: Is $500 a lot? Is $64 a month a lot less expensive?
3: Yes, sir.
0: Than your deductible?
3: Yes, sir.
0: I can't tell you what to do, ladies and gentlemen, but what I suggest you do, I'm going to suggest you call 773. You could save that deductible.
3: Yes, sir.
0: by, and then you could save your personal belongings.
3: Yes, sir.
0: Because when you got the thief in there, and they got the thief to where they can catch him up out of there, listen, you would thank me and Kathy Lockett and Bishop later
3: yes,
0: on.
3: Lord.
0: For now, dial ADT 773-497-1201. I'm going to your mom, my
3: yes,
0: sister,
3: sir.
0: Before
3: yeah.
0: I get fired.
3: Right.
0: I'm on the verge anyway.
3: She ain't gonna do that.
1: Looking for a place to send your children so they can excel spiritually, academically, and socially? 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Hope Excel provides a nurturing environment for African-American children with teachers who specialize in diverse learning styles. 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

0: you can contact Pastor Chris Lacayos at 773-362-1076. 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Okay.
1: Hey, Kathy.
0: Yes.
2: Why don't you throw another incentive in there?
0: Yes.
2: Why don't you throw another incentive in there? When your child graduates from high school,
0: mm-hmm.
2: when they have taken care of their math,
0: yes,
2: they got an automatic job over at Phoenix Accounting. You'll teach them how to do taxes because they took the time learn their math skills. So we'll give them a job. And listen, that's okay. She ain't just got to give one over there. House doc to give them a job. So we're making smart people, and we're giving them a place of employment.
0: That's right.
2: Once they've graduated high school, and they got, you got to have some good grades now. Got to have some good grades. Oh, okay. I'm sorry.
0: Yes, that's an extra credit that they'll get when they participate in those programs like that. And so that's one of the plans that we are planning on starting in 27.
2: And you got three extra desks over there that you don't mind filling up, do you? Teaching people how to be good CPAs.
0: That's right.
2: Good certified public accountants. Okay, let me go on before I get in trouble.
0: Well, you know, this summer is running, it's about gone.
3: Yes.
0: And you know, the winter is going to be coming, the fall. We're going to have Indian summer, then we're going to have fall. It's going to be getting cold. And you know you have if you have leaking windows. You know if you have leaking doors. You know if you have leaking roof. Now, you know if you have a leaking roof, you can get molds, mildew, and all this stuff in your house. 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
2: Well, you can't get no better. And you told them, too.
0: Yes.
2: And then the one thing she added in there about if you got a baby coming. You
0: might have a baby.
2: Hey, Nikki, she wasn't talking to us.
0: The family may be expanding.
2: She was talking to the new grossed up family.
0: That's right. Family could be expanding. You need another room, you know.
2: Yeah. Yes, ma'am.
3: That's right.
2: Yes, ma'am. Hey, listen, if it's not a sister-in-law, mm-hmm. if it's not an uncle-in-law, mm-hmm. if it's not a toenail-in-law, who is it?
4: Brother-in-law.
2: Oh, the food is good in the hood. Let me tell you. Uh-huh. Labor Day gone, but the barbecue still smelling. Where's it smelling at? It's smelling at 3820 West Chicago Avenue. They open Sunday and Monday, 1 p.m. to 8 p.m. Tuesday through Thursday, 11 a.m. to midnight. Friday and Saturday, 11 a.m. to 2 a.m. Uh-huh. You can't miss the time, because if you just slide through there and just say, brother-in-law, guess what they're going to do? They're going to give you a little extra sauce on the rib tips. You got the small, large, extra large. They got the rib sandwiches. They got the half a slab, full slab, beef ribs.

0: at the Sports Bucket, Super Bucket, Pizza Puff and Stuff. They got tips and wings. They got turkey, small tips, large tips. They got me hungry right about now. they got large catfish. Special. They got the $10 holler.
1: That's right.
0: They got the $10 holler every Tuesday. Uh-huh. 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
1: And what the chicken's doing on Monday.
0: Chicken, you got three wings, four wings. They just ain't got two wings. They got three wings, four wings, five wings. They got all kind of stuff. Then listen, so you think you want to have some for your family? They got 50 wings. They got 100 wings. They got 50 drumsticks. They got 100 drumsticks. They even got 50 pieces of catfish, 80 pieces of catfish, 50 pieces of perch, 80 pieces of perch. Yep, and they got small fry. They got, listen, that.
1: But other words, they have the chicken holler on Mondays.
0: I see y'all know she was supposed. Y'all know you knew why we was missing her down here, because she had a lot of the stuff that we was missing. Right. Uh huh. She right. was down in Mississippi last week, but now she missing. She helping us to Mississippi. So they got the wing. They got the wing thing on Monday.
1: Yes, that's right.
0: Ooh, and they got the $10 holler.
2: On Tuesday.
1: That's what I said. He got the Monday holler.
0: Yeah.
1: And then he got the check.
0: Nikki, could you make sure we go to the $10 holler? What can we go to if it's not a sister-in-law or auntie-in-law? Who is it?
3: Brother-in-law.
0: Where the food is good.
1: In the head. And I just want to send out my condolences to my family. The passing of one of my cousins. Jean, a lot of you all remember Jean. She sung with the Arthur Sutton, The Gift of Praise.
2: Yes.
1: For many years. You remember her, Bishop.
2: Yes, ma'am.
1: So she went on home to be with the Lord. And that service is this morning. And I'm going to have to make my exit. That's my cousin. That's my family. So I'm going to have to make my exit out of here. And
0: okay, he's just going to do it. I'll take care of the rest.
1: I got to go. It's 9:35, so you can just take care of all of that.
0: Greater Rose Hill Missionary Baptist Church. I'm going to get this over while I can get this over. 3137 West Roosevelt Road. They got Sunday school at 9:30. Sunday morning worship at 11 o'clock. 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They're located at the neighborhood of 718 Greater Rock, 718 South Independence, where that preaching, teaching man over there is Dr. Floyd D. James. Oh, yeah, Dr. Floyd D. James. Their enrichment hour is 9 a.m. Their morning worship starts at 10. Stop over there and tell them you heard about it right here on Inspiration 1390. 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They're located at 1432 West 79th Street. Caller, I'll hit you in 1 minute. That's my pastor. 1432 West 79th Street, where their Sunday morning worship starts at 12 noon, and they have quartet at 7 p.m. Hey, listen, don't forget to stop by the New Upper Room Missionary Baptist Church. They're located at 2707 West on Roosevelt Road, where the pastor is Pastor Quentin Williams. 9:30 Sunday school, 11:30 is morning worship. Don't forget Kathy Lockett's 50-year preaching pastor. Getting he been preaching for pastor for 50 years. He getting ready to retire from preaching, but he finna evangelize. It's the Mount Vernon Baptist Church. Do you know anything about the Mount Vernon Baptist Church, Kathy Lockett?
4: Oh, yes, I do.
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0: Okay, don't you have somewhere to go? 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Sunday school starts at 10 o'clock over at 10:45. Morning worship starts at 11 o'clock to 1:30. And not only is he a good spiritual food, a good spiritual food man for God, that man know what to do with a stove. Pastor Johnny Miller know what to do with the stove. He know what to do with the stove. I know that's Kathy Locker's pastor, but we're going to leave well enough alone. That's over at 2622. Stop over there and tell them you heard about it right here on Inspiration 1390. Zoe Life Ministries, 5151 West on Madison Street, 773-854-1092. Tell them you heard about it right here in Kathy Lockett. A spiritual growth class has started at 9:45. Service time begins at from 10 till 11:30. That's 5150. Pastor Rosemary Applecrumby and Dr. John T. Applecrumby. And then don't forget, if you're down in Mississippi, don't forget to stop by True Light, 112 South Main Street in Yazoo City, Mississippi. Pastor Carl Collins. Our Sunday school starts at 9 a.m. Morning worship starts at 10. Tell them you heard about it right here on Inspiration 1390 in Chicago. So if you're down in Mississippi, go on over there with them. And shout down in Mississippi. Voices in the Wilderness, MB Church, 3737 South Wabash, Chicago, Illinois. Pastor Marilyn Russell, Order of Service, Sunday school, 9 a.m. Morning worship, 11 a.m. Evening service, 3:30 p.m. Stop over there at Voices in the Wilderness and tell them you heard about it right here on Inspiration 1390. And, you know, Jerea, they normally leave me in here when they leave me in here by myself. I got about 41 minutes to just, to, but I'm gonna, I have to take it easy because Bishop here and he a snitch. Talking about they had a good program. Since about the ADT. Go on, talk to me about it. Right.
3: 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Ain't that amazing? And then no money down. You got to call this number right now. 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I'm in a position to help y'all. I don't know how long they're going to let me do this. 773-497-1201. 773-497-1201. Or you can text that number and say, hook me up. 773-497-1201.
0: Bishop, why are you giving away so much?
3: Hey, because I love the people.
0: Bishop, mm-hmm. but $64 for all
3: that's
0: that?
3: All. That's all. I'm on. That's it. And they get it back.
0: Hey, listen. You can borrow $64. Listen, I tell you what. We're going to make it possible. You won't have to. We'll put that $64 down. We'll help you get that, that's me right. And Bishop.
3: That's right.
0: Just call.
3: Right.
0: Don't worry about the $64.
3: Right.
0: Worry about your personal belongings that you
3: right.
0: have.
3: Right.
0: That's more important than $64. Yeah. You can save $500 on your deductible.
3: Yes.
0: You can save $1,000.
3: Right.
0: And if your deductible is $1,800 like mine, right. mm-hmm. that's a whole lot of money to
3: yes.
0: be saved. I need to get the cars up under ADT. Why don't you call 773-497-1201 and tell them you heard about it right here on Inspiration 1390. And I guarantee you, ADT will take care of you because they know what to do for you. They know what you need. They love God's people, and they're trying to help God's people save what God has blessed them with.
3: Man.
0: So to eliminate,
3: yes.
0: to eliminate, have to call, talking about somebody, what somebody did to my house. When they come to your house, ADT going off,
3: that's
0: and the
3: right.
0: police going to be there so fast.
3: Right.
0: Police going to be there so fast, they ain't even had a chance to put their hand on the doorknob. Call 773-497-1201. Tell them you heard about it right here on Inspiration 1390. I better get to some good. Listen,
3: yeah.
0: I'm finna watch this.
3: Okay.
0: What, ain't nobody here. Tim ain't here.
3: Right.
0: She ain't here.
3: Right.
0: Watch
3: we,
0: this. Come on. Hit me.

I don't care about Bishop. Bishop, her number is 773-627-8821. Call her. Call her. Tell her. You can say whatever you want to say. You tell her I told them they shouldn't leave me in here by myself. And you think I'm kidding you. Watch this.

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20: Listen, don't forget the Douglas Singers and their big anniversary celebration. That's going to be October the 4th. Nelson, take it easy, Nelson. October the 4th at 4 p.m. It's going to be still celebrating. They're still celebrating on their big silver anniversary. Their golden anniversary. Golden. Yeah. It's going to be broken all the way out of Nashville, Tennessee. Pastor R.L. Smith and Inspiration out of Milwaukee, Wisconsin. It's going to be the Hamaneers. It's going to be the Victory Travelers. It's going to be a host of us. Yeah. We're coming out to celebrate with them. Yes, we are. It's going to be the Stars of Heaven, Joanne Hamaneers, Lil Harry and Promise Crew. It's going to be the Victory Travelers, God's Posse, the Brown Brothers, it's going to be a Seymour and the Jubilee Travelers, the Holy Sons. That's going to take place October the 4th. I tell you, at 4 p.m., I tell you what. Hey, listen, I'm finna do this now. She said, what you must say, Nelson, be nice to everybody. Don't do anything to anybody that you won't want to have them do to you. Don't do that. But I didn't mean to do this radio program like this. But if you had opportunity to do this to me, just do this to me. Hey, we'll see y'all next week doing the same thing, same time, same place, right here on Inspiration 1390. Come on, take me on now.

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1: Yes.
0: And my praying sister. For on this week, we went through some real tragic stuff.
1: My God.
0: But I want you to know that God brought us out.
1: Yes, God.
0: And I ain't never seen my wife pray like she prayed.
1: My God.
0: I never seen my sister pray like she prayed.
1: Okay,
0: go on, take me out of here, man, before I get, because it don't take me long. I slip on a banana peel.
1: Yes, sir.

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I can never repay you, Lord.

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Good morning, Chicago. This is Minister Keith White of the Light of Liberty Church of God in Christ. Just want to come on and just encourage everyone. And I hope you enjoyed that song as much as I did. I love this one particular part. They that wait upon the Lord shall renew their strength. They shall mount up upon the wings as eagles. They shall run and not be weary, and they shall walk and not faint. Listen, I want to invite everyone out to our church tomorrow, 2 West Washington. We're going to have service tomorrow at 12 o'clock. I'm going to be speaking. It's going to be a good day in the Lord. And I just want to invite everyone out. Listen, I want to go over a scripture with everyone this morning. And that's Ephesians, the 6th chapter. But first of all, let me give honor to one is due to our Bishop, Kobe Basinger, my father, to Mother Daphne Richardson, and to all the people of the Light of Liberty Church. God bless everyone. I want to go over a scripture with you real quick just to encourage everyone. Ephesians, the 6th chapter, and around the 13th verse. And it's a very familiar verse, but I want to encourage everyone because I want to tell everyone to hold on. Change is coming. Change is going to come in your life. It's coming. And Ephesians 6, it reads, therefore, put on the whole armor of God, so when the evil day comes, you will be able to stand your ground. And when you've done everything you could do, stand. Listen, saints, we have to stand. And God is equipping us with the whole armor of God to stand. You have to put on the breastplate of righteousness. And that's God's justification. God has justified us through his son, Jesus Christ. It's not by works that we've done, but for what the accomplishments God has done through his son, Jesus Christ. Listen, I want everyone to stay encouraged, to be encouraged, and continue to pray for all of the people of this world. It's a lot going on. But listen, let us stay in prayer as the people of God and stay in your word. Believe God. Stay in your word. And God will be with you. Listen, come out tomorrow to West Washington. And remember, have faith in God. Remember, faith in God knows no defeats.

I want you to understand is this. Listen, listen, listen to me. Listen. I want this church to have the environment that even if a person fell, this would be a place where they knew that they could come to be restored. Let me tell you something about the environment of church. Church now has become so bad in our culture till it's become the number one gossip center, slander. And people don't understand this. The human condition is that we are people who fall. We are people who fall. And when, that's why we adopted the theme this year, Isaiah 58 and 12, about being a repairer of the breach. There are so many of you in here that are married, unmarried, but you see a need in your life for restoration. Some of you have been beaten down to the point where you need to rebuild. And to rebuild, you do need some encouragement. You can't always get up by yourself. You can't always make it better by yourself. So many times you need a network to really get it together. You'd be surprised how much encouragement means to somebody trying to get it together. Listen to this. You can stop this. You will not accomplish what you want to do overnight. You're not going to rebuild in a minute. You didn't mess up in a minute. And you ain't going to rebuild in a minute. But rebuilding is possible. Come on, lift your hands. You're in the house of God, and it's God that's going to give you back what you lost. Come on, I need to hear you praise him. Come on, I need to hear you give him the glory. Come on, I need to hear you magnify him. I want you to look at Matthew 4, Jesus Christ's temptation in the Judean desert. And I want you to see here that it was a matter of spiritual warfare. He had, first of all, listen, it's a matter of your identity. You've got to embrace and understand who you are in Jesus Christ. Identity is an important thing. You got to understand, identity is important. Who you are. Look, you're not just a church member. I'm going to tell you what a Christian is, what a saint is. It's somebody who is in Christ Jesus. I don't know where you are, but I'm in him. Now, I make mistakes. I got sin in my life. I make mistakes. I do stuff I ain't had no business doing, but I tell you where I am. Positionally, Ephesians tells me that I'm seated with him in heavenly places. Man, if I could get you holiness people to get off of this thing about your behavior, because first of all, you lying about your behavior. I wish I could get y'all out of that. Either I'm living right, you ain't lived right enough to be nothing. We're not who we are based on our righteousness. We are who we are based on Jesus Christ's righteousness and the effects and accomplishments of the blood of Jesus Christ and his death on the cross and his subsequent resurrection from the dead has brought to us a new and living way. We are baptized in the Spirit because of what Jesus Christ has done. He is the baptizer in the Holy Ghost. I cannot depend on my good works. I can't depend on who I am. I have to depend and shape my identity on who Jesus Christ is. Raise your hand.
Open your mouth. Man, I wish I had time to preach this message. I got the time to preach it. I just don't have the energy to preach it. Because right now, I'm wore out. But if I had the energy to preach this, I would go to Matthew 3 and show you when Jesus Christ went to be baptized, it was his identity that was revealed. He went into the water. When Jesus went into the water, John didn't even want to baptize him. But listen to what Jesus says. Suffer to be so, John. You got a King James? It behooves us, behoove, that's a real word, to fulfill all righteousness. Now look at this. Jesus didn't have no sin, so he certainly wasn't being baptized to get rid of his sins because he didn't have any. What was he doing? He was identifying himself with those who were righteous. That's number one. When he went in the water to be baptized, the Holy Spirit lit upon him in the bodily shape of a dove. And then Yahweh Adonai, the Heavenly Father's voice, "This is my son." Now, when he says, "This is my son," you remember that Moses and David, they're all called sons of God. But it's a word used here, especially in John and in Matthew's. It's a word, a different son. No other son of this type. This is the one. This is the one. This is my son. Listen at this. Of whom I'm well pleased. Now, isn't it amazing that right after the Holy Spirit and the Father's identification of the Son, you miss this when you read the text, that the Spirit of God led Jesus into the wilderness. When S.C. Mitchell used to preach this passage,

Look at the first battle in the wilderness was with identity. If you are. Now, you know that in Greek, there's not a word for if. So Satan knew in the affirmative, that Jesus is eternally the Son of God. There's no question about that. But he goes for his identity. Beloved, you're going to always be defeated in your spiritual walk if you don't know who you are. If you see yourself as just a church member and you've never received Jesus Christ as your Lord, you've never received the wonderful gift of the Holy Ghost, you're not going to see yourself right. And you're going to be defeated because it's who you are. Identity. Listen, beloved, when we were in the civil rights movement, and God knows we're still in that movement, our identity was at stake. And so some people said, if the black folks just do what they're supposed to do, we'll have peace. But Martin King called that false peace. See, even though it was an absence of conflict, if I went on and went to the back door, and if I went on and drank out the right fountain, and if I didn't go, try to go to no particular school and just went where they told me, it would be peace, but it would be a false peace. And what would I lose in that peace? I would lose my identity. I would be subordinate. I would be inferior. And so Martin adopted the theme that no man can ride your back unless your back is bent. And what did he tell us to do? Straighten up and claim your identity. Well, he told us that as citizens, but I want to tell you, as spiritual citizens, you got to lift your back up and you've got to be who God has called you to be, and you've got to identify yourself. See, let me tell you something about sin. Sin has that way of destroying us. It destroys us. I don't care what you say. You can sit here and get deep all you want to, but if you've been getting high, and as much as y'all brothers try to make out a whole monger, if you've been a big whole monger, every time you're taking something away from who you really are. When Israel came out of Babylonian captivity and they had been slaves, they had to get that slave mentality taken away from them. And so God raised up prophets that while they were in exile, they didn't have a written scripture, but he raised prophets to speak to them, because faith comes by hearing, and hearing the word of God. And when they were in captivity, they heard the word of God, and the word of God had a way of arresting their attention and had a way of seizing their spirit and bringing them a place of new identity. So much and so that when Jesus said, if the Son therefore shall set you free, you will be free indeed, the Jews responded, when have we ever been slaves? We don't need to be free. We were never a slave. Listen to me, beloved. When you've been beat down, you don't know who you are. I worked on the job with a secretary, and she was tall and black and big, but she was a beautiful person. She married a man who she thought to be one thing, but he was another thing. And all through their marriage, he called her all kind of names. She left the job after she got married, and I didn't see her for some years. And one day I seen her at a grocery store, and she said, this man has called me out of my name so much until I thought the name he called me was my name. I was so beat down. I was so destroyed. Till I had to, listen what she told me. She said, I had to go and find myself. I didn't know who I was. When sin gets a hold and destroys, then you come into the light, then you have need of what? Restoration. Beloved, people have been beat down.

0: They've lost their real identity. What we've got to communicate through our life is that through Christ Jesus, a person can rediscover their true identity. Who they were, as Romans 8 said, who they were purposed to be. And I'm here to tell you now, wherever you're in this room, if you have been beat down, if Satan has taken your real true identity away from you and you feel like you're nothing at all, you can't hide behind no degree. A degree doesn't make you anything. You can't hide behind where your house is. That house you live in doesn't make you anybody. But if down in your soul you feel like you nothing at all. Pastor, I've been beat down. I ain't nothing. I feel like nothing. The Holy Spirit sent me here as a prophet to speak to you and tell you you can rediscover. Lift up your hands. The Holy Ghost. When Israel came out of Babylon, Nehemiah rebuilt the wall. Because a person coming out of captivity needs to feel protected. Pastor, the things I did, they're scandalous. If anybody found out, I'd be ridiculed. I'd be mistreated if they knew. Well, God rebuilds the wall of protection, and he can keep your secret. Ezra took the word of God and began to speak to them concerning the scripture. And the scripture says that when they heard it, they stood for hours and heard the word of God, because the Holy Spirit with the word of God can recapture a dead soul and bring it back to life. And then the word of the Lord came to Zerubbabel. And I heard Zerubbabel say, not by might, nor by power, but by my spirit. Oh. I know you've been beat down. And you think you can't ever rise again. But I heard Job say, God, I wish I had a church. It's hope of a tree. If it be cut down, if it just get a scent amidst the water, it will live again. Raise your hand. Open your mouth. Say yes. The first place, I can't finish. The first place was identity. If you be. You get born again in the Spirit of God, there's Satan to stand over there, stand right in front of you. You did something wrong. I'll never forget my Godfather. My Godfather. And I just say Godfather so people understand who he was in my life, because he was way more than a Godfather. He was everything to me. My Godfather put me in the car in Chicago and drive me 12 hours to Mississippi. And say, Cass, now you run revival. When you get, and he wasn't saved, didn't have the Holy Ghost. He said, now you get through run revival, you call me, I'll come back here and pick you up. He was somebody, people said he would never get saved. When I tell you he was bad, he was B-A-D, all caps. But the Lord saved him and baptized him in the Holy Ghost. And the morning after he gave his life to the Lord, he got into a car accident, and the man got out of the car and started cursing at him, and he ended up taking his fist and broke the boy's jaw. He come in the house, "Mag, I done lost the victory. I done lost the victory, Mag." But you got to understand that when Jesus Christ took away our sins, I don't care how much you don't want to accept it, he didn't just take away your past sins or just what you told him about. I hope you know that he know more about you than what you told him. And I hope you don't think that that's when God found out about it, when you told him. He knew this before you told him. But when he forgave sins, because he's omni, and because he don't have a restriction, that eternal God is in the past and in the present and in the future at the same time. So that when he forgives, he's not just limited to the past. Oh, when he forgives, he's not just limited to any section of time. But when he said, "Those that you give to me will never perish," he meant never, never meant never. He forgave our sins. You got to forgive yourself. The Holy Spirit wants you to receive full restoration and receive your identity in Jesus Christ. Now stand on your feet. Let me tell you what you're going to do. You're going to repeat this with me. This is who I am in Christ. St. John 1:12. Repeat after me. St. John 1:12. I'm a child of God. St. John 15:15. I'm Christ's friend. Romans 5:1. I've been justified. 1 Corinthians 6:17. I'm united with the Lord. And I'm one spirit with him. 1 Corinthians 6:20. I'm a member of the body of Christ. Ephesians 1:1. I am a saint. Ephesians 1:5. I'm adopted into the royal family. Ephesians 2:18. I have direct access to God through the Holy Spirit. Colossians. I have been redeemed and forgiven. Colossians 2:10. I am complete in Christ. Romans 8:1-2. I am free from condemnation. You know Satan don't want you saying what I'm telling you to say. Romans 8:28. I am assured all things work together for good. Romans 8:31. I am free from any condemnation charged against me. Romans 8:35. I cannot be separated from the love of God. Man, I don't know what's wrong with you people. Why y'all not shouting? But I'm going to tell you. 2 Corinthians 1:21-22. I have been established. Anointed and sealed by God. Philippians 1:6. I am confident that the good work of God has begun in me and will be perfected. Philippians 3:20. I am a citizen of heaven. Colossians 3:3. I am hidden with Christ in God. 2 Timothy 1:7. I have not been given a spirit of fear.
1: but power, love, and a sound mind. Hebrews 4:16. I can find grace and mercy in time of need. 1 John 5:18. I am born of God, and the evil one can't touch me. Oh, Lord God. Matthews. Are y'all ready to shout yet? See, the enemy always want to tell you what you not. But I want you to get this list. And every time he tell you what you not, you tell him Matthews 5, 13 and 14. I'm the salt of the earth. I'm the light of the world. St. John 15, 1 and 5. I am a true vine, a challenge, and a channel for the life of God. St. John 15, 16. I have been chosen, and I have been appointed to bear fruit. Acts 1 and 8. I am a personal witness of Christ. 1 Corinthians 3:16. I'm God's temple. 2 Corinthians 5:17. I'm a minister of reconciliation. 2 Corinthians 6:1. I am God's co-worker. Ephesians 2:16. I am seated with Christ in heavenly places. Ephesians 2:10. I am God's workmanship. Ephesians 3:12. I may approach God with freedom and confidence. And Philippians 4:13. Come on now. I can do all things through Christ that strengthens me. Raise your hand. Open your mouth. Say yes. Sit down now. Lean on your neighbor. Lean.

Yeah, yeah, yeah, yeah, yeah, yeah. Yeah, yeah, yeah, yeah, yeah, yeah. I was alone and idle. I was a sinner too. But I heard a voice from heaven saying there is work to do. I took my master's hand. I'm on the Christian band. I'm on the battlefield for my Lord. I promised him. Serve him. Yeah.

If anybody asks you who I am, not who I used to be, because I heard him say, can I preach one more minute? If any man be in Christ Jesus, he is a new creature. All things have passed away, and behold, all things have been made new. If anybody asks you who I am, tell them, yes. Tell them I'm a child of God. Yes. Raise your

Can I close? If you will let me preach just one more minute. And after I preach one more minute, I'm going to close this argument. But if you would let me preach one more minute, point your finger at Pastor and say, Pastor, go ahead and preach one more minute. Sometimes, will you preach with me one more minute? While riding down Overton Road, you will see a sign. We buy ugly houses. I didn't understand that sign. Why would anybody want to buy an ugly house? But I found out, if you Google ugly house, a company will come up that invests their money in ugly houses. They go in and reconstruct, gut out, and restore ugly houses. I don't know about you, but before the Holy Spirit got a hold of me, I was a ugly house. Yes, I was. But when Jesus saved me, he gutted out that old house. He reconstructed that old house. He renewed that old house. The places I used to go, I don't go no more. The things I used to do, I don't do no more. Raise your hand. Open your mouth.

listen at this. Remember now. Remember now. Satan went to Jesus and challenged him on his identity. Listen to me now. Listen to Pastor. You might have been raped, but that's not who you are. Somebody might have abused you. That's not who you are. Maybe you've been through a divorce and you feel like that divorce defines me. No, it doesn't. Pastor, I've been in jail. I spent so much time in jail. No, it doesn't. That don't define you. I'll tell you what defines you. Christ, the Holy Spirit of God, has come and invaded your heart, mind, and spirit. And he's reconstructed you so you don't think the way you used to think anymore. Lift up your hand. Hallelujah. Glorify God. Thank you, Jesus.

0: Now, before I open the doors of the church, I want you to bow your head. Now, while your head is bowed, some of us, we've done some terrible things. We think about the things that we've done and it makes us cringe. Some of you with your heads bowed, Pastor, it's been so difficult for me to just forgive myself and get up and go on. The Holy Spirit is speaking to me that there's at least 7 young people here. You've committed unbelievable acts. I don't want you to stand. I just want to speak to you by the power of the Spirit to tell you to open your heart to God. He's not going to hold any of that against you. That when he forgives, he freely forgives. He's not going to hold it over your head. He's not going to bring it in condemnation, but he's going to wash it away. And then I want you to take on. And I'm here to tell you that when you go through your test and trial, it's the Holy Spirit that's going to give you the enablement. You can't do it in yourself, but God, the Holy Spirit on the inside of you, lift your hands up. Come on now. While your hands are lifted, I'm praying the grace of God over you right now. Father, strengthen them for what they have to go through. Strengthen them for the test that they've got to face. Build them up, Father, for the test that they have to face. In the name of Jesus, make them stronger. Come on, I need to hear you praise him. Come on, I need to hear you give him the glory.
1: Well, that's all the time we have for today. But thank you for being a part of the Meeting Place broadcast with Bishop Corby Bush. Bishop Corby Bush is asking that you would join him on Facebook at Corby Bush Ministries. And if you'd like any information about Corby Bush Ministries or for prayer, please call 214-371-8768. Have faith in God. Remember this, faith in God knows no defeat.
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0: remember,
1: be
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1: found.
0: Remember, there is a friend.
1: Remember, there's a friend in Jesus.
0: Oh, I love him, I love him.
1: Who will wipe your tears away?
0: I know he will. And if
1: your heart is broken,
0: this is all you have to do.

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1: Oh, it's great to be here with you today. And we have a very exciting topic to cover today. Today, we're talking about strength and power and how to get it back, even if you're in your 50s, 60s, 70s, 80s. So if you want to feel better, if you want to feel stronger, this is some very important information we're going to cover today.
0: Yeah, this is an exciting topic. Talk to me about this important message today. What molecule are we talking about and how it's impacting the lives of people who follow the science?
1: Right. Well, we're talking about a new supplement. It's called EverStrong, and it features an exciting molecule called creatine. Now, a lot of our listeners may have heard of creatine. I know you've used creatine.
0: Right.
1: But for those that don't know about creatine, it's mainly used in the Olympic circles, professional athletes, bodybuilders, college, high school athletes, because it does something extraordinary. And what I'm about to tell you is proven by hundreds and hundreds of human studies. So here's what creatine does for us. It helps us to get stronger, more powerful. It helps put muscle mass on the body, and it helps protect us from losing muscle tissue as we get older. We know that's a big part of aging. Not only that, great for the brain, great for memory, and it helps promote bone strength as well. So an amazing molecule that everybody needs to know about.
0: It's an amazing story. Can you share some of the science and tell us why you're calling creatine one of the best kept secrets to healthy aging?
1: Sure. What we need to understand with creatine is that it's a natural molecule to the body. It's in every single cell, tissue, organ in your system, and its job in the body is to generate and maintain strength and power. That's its reason for being, to maintain strength and power. It's in every single cell in the body. 95% of it, however, is in your muscle tissue because that's where we tend to use it the most. It powers up the muscles. It's good for strong muscle contraction, and it's important to help maintain strength and muscle contractions when you're using them over and over again. For instance, if you're working out at the gym, if you're playing sports, golf, tennis, anything like that, it keeps your muscles powered up in their high energy state, so they're strong and ready for action. Now, here's the key. This is so important for those of us, say, in our 50s, 60s, 70s. You see, we had lots and lots of creatine when we were young. We had oodles of this stuff. It was coming out of our ears. We had lots of creatine. Our bodies made a lot of it. But as we get older, like everything else, we don't do that as well, so we have less creatine in our muscles. Now, the good news is that hundreds and hundreds of human studies show that when you supplement with creatine, it goes to work, it goes straight to your muscles, it's absorbed easily, it pumps up the creatine in your muscle tissue, and you get stronger, you get more powerful. Not only that, it helps support memory and brain health, and it helps support the strength of your bones.
0: You know, we were talking before the show, and you were talking about how Olympic athletes have been using creatine for years to enhance their strength and performance. Tell me more.
1: Well, this creatine is the premier sports nutrition supplement. There's no question about that. You've used it. Bodybuilders know about it. Athletes know about it. Creatine is the premier sports nutrient. So you know, back 20, 25 years ago, the Olympic athletes and their coaches, of course, they knew about it. They knew it made you bigger and stronger and faster. They knew it was natural to the body. It was supposed to be there. But they were a little bit afraid to supplement with it because they were afraid it might be considered cheating, that it might be considered too much of an edge. But back in 1998, the International Olympic Committee, they came out, they officially confirmed that, I'm quoting here, creatine can be used by athletes to enhance their performance. And now it's not just for athletes anymore,
0: right?
1: Because the studies are plainly showing that for adults, for people in their 50s, 60s, 70s, this stuff is amazing. And Purity has this incredible new formulation. We call it EverStrong because that's exactly what it does. It helps you get stronger and stay stronger with hundreds of human studies to help you. And it's the purest form of creatine money can buy. The stuff from Europe, this stuff is fantastic.
0: And we should point out that it's naturally occurring in red meat. But the problem is, in order to get the amounts that are going to benefit you, you'd have to eat large amounts of red meat.
1: You'd have to eat like 4 pounds of red meat a day.
0: Most people aren't going to do that.
1: Right. So what about vegetarians?
0: They can be creatine deficient.
1: Exactly. When I have a vegetarian that comes in here and they're energy deficient, they don't feel the way they want to feel, and I put them on EverStrong, they notice the benefits almost right away because they've been so low on it.
0: Yep.
1: So if you're a person out there that's staying away from red meat, if you're staying away from meat in general, and you have more of a vegan-style diet, this is for you. You definitely want to add that EverStrong.
0: All right, so obviously this works with athletes, but you say creatine is going mainstream. There's a lot of studies are showing that folks in their 50s, 60s, 70s, and beyond, that creatine can be a cornerstone compound to help people stay strong, stay healthy, stay sharp, stay vital, right?
1: Oh, exactly. I mean, this is the ideal muscle-enhancing, strengthening, muscle-protecting nutrient for folks as we get older, 50-plusers like you and me. But let's go to a couple of studies on seniors just to show this. We'll do one on the guys and one on the gals, okay?
0: Right.
1: First on the guys, love the title of this one. Creatine supplementation improves muscular performance in older men. Study done at several American universities. A group of men, get this, age 59 to 72. Hey, you know, we know that's not when people are known for getting stronger, right?
0: Right.
1: So this was just a one-week study. People need to understand that. That's how effective and rapidly this stuff works. It's just a one-week study. Get this. The guys on creatine, they put on 4 pounds of lean mass. That's muscle tissue for those that don't know that. It shows they built the muscles and they hydrated the muscles nicely. They increased the strength of their bench press. That's a chest press for people that don't know, by 7%. They increased the strength of the leg exercises they were doing by 15%. They could get in and out of a chair more times faster without using their arms. On top of that, they could generate more power on a stationary bike. This happened in 1 week. When I think
0: wow.
1: about that, yeah, it's really quite incredible.
0: All right, but what about the women out there? Did they get those kind of benefits too as well? Will it actually help women in their 50s, 60s, and 70s get stronger too?
1: Absolutely. Let's go straight to another study. Love the title on this one as well. Creatine supplementation improves muscular performance in older women, published in the European Journal of Applied Physiology. 30 women aged 58 to 71. Of course, they got either creatine or placebo. That's the way they do these things. Again, a one-week study. The women on creatine increased their bench press by almost 4 pounds. They increased their leg press by over 11 pounds, and they had better balance and agility. So 58 to 71 year old women, not only getting stronger, not only getting more powerful, getting faster with improved balance. Study after study shows that older folks that use creatine get amazing results. They get great results if they exercise. They get great results even if they don't exercise. They can lift more weight. They get faster. They get stronger. They get more powerful. Their muscles don't fatigue as fast. And get this. This is very important, especially for the ladies. You know that when women do resistance training, their bones get stronger as
0: right.
1: well, right?
0: Yeah.
1: You know. Now, get this. When you resistance train with creatine, your bones tend to get stronger even faster. So an all-around win-win. EverStrong is going to help the seniors to feel better, feel stronger, more energized, more powerful, faster, and it helps protect your bones.
0: Talk more about how unique this exclusive EverStrong formula is from Purity Products. It even has a finished product clinically studied, which showed an increase in upper body strength and power. But tell me what's in it and why you like it so much. I mean, this is more than just creatine, right?
1: Oh, absolutely. I mean, EverStrong, this is a very comprehensive formula. I didn't want people to just feel stronger when they use creatine. You know, we're dealing with people in their 50s, 60s, 70s. I wanted people to feel more comfortable as well. So not only did I use the finest creatine money can buy, the stuff from Europe, the Pure creatine, I also added something called coffee berry extract. And coffee berry extract, a powerful antioxidant, stronger than blueberries and strawberries, helping to protect the muscles, helping to protect the brain, because we know our antioxidant systems aren't as strong as they used to be in our 20s and 30s. But I also added some vitamin D, because vitamin D, incredibly good for the muscles as well as the immune system and the bones. So this is an all-around win-win. You got your vitamin D, you got your fruit XB for your joints, you got your coffee berry extract for the antioxidant protection, and of course the finest creatine money can buy. Best of all, today it's free. Purity knows you're going to see these benefits. Hey, we're talking about strength. We're talking about power. We're talking about energy. We're talking about supporting thinking, bone health. This is a wonderful product. When you try it, you're going to love it. You're going to feel the difference, and it's fast. A week or two, you're going to feel more powerful. Purity wants you to have a free bottle. I know later in the show, you're going to give out that phone number.
0: Sure will. You know, we mentioned how great creatine works for women. Take a moment and share that story you told me before the show about the award-winning 70-year-old senior swimmer who uses EverStrong.
1: Right. Right, right. Emma Karen, I'm looking at her picture right now. I printed it out for the show. 70 years old. This picture, she's got six medals around her neck. It's the 2015 National Senior Olympic Games. You know, she writes to us that she was getting a little tired during our workouts at age 70. Of course, she didn't have that same stamina, but she fortunately heard about our Everstrong formula. She started using it and almost right away was invigorated in her workouts and had more energy throughout the day. I'm quoting from her. She says, "I feel my investment in Everstrong was one of the best choices I ever made. It's always a morale booster when people think I'm 50. She looks fantastic.
0: Wow.
1: And I hear this stuff all the time. This isn't one of those vitamins, like a multivitamin, you take it, you don't really notice the difference. This is a substance that you can use to help get some of that youthful vim and vigor back, get some of that strength back. It's wonderful."
0: You know, Purity's given away a free bottle of Everstrong, but Purity products didn't stop there. In fact, you insisted that they also give away a free bottle of their B12 energy melts, which are great for instant energy. 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Tell us about the incredible double free offer.
1: Yeah, you know, when I think about creatine, when I think about Everstrong, I think about muscular energy. I think about muscular power, but it's all about energy and feeling great, feeling energized. And the next thing I think about when I think about energy is B12. When you think about energy, think B12. And the problem is for 50-plusers like you and me, we're not absorbing the B12 as well as we used to in our 60s, 70s, 80s. 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
0: 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All right, so we were so busy at the top of the show. This Everstrong formula does so much for us. We haven't even touched on the incredible brain benefits. I mean, some of these studies you sent me are absolutely incredible. As you know, I'm very into nootropics. The anti-aging community has taken a keen interest in creatine, specifically the cognitive benefits of creatine.
1: Oh, absolutely. This is one of those areas where creatine really shines. You see, what we need to understand is that your brain, even though it's only 2% of your body's weight, it utilizes 20% of your body's energy. This is a very thirsty organ for energy. And just like your muscles soak up the creatine like a sponge, because this is a naturally occurring molecule in the body, it passes right through the blood-brain barrier your brain neurons soak it up like a sponge, and it increases your creatine phosphate reserves in your brain. So now, in your brain, you have more readily available resources to do what? To recharge those neuronal batteries to make more energy inside the brain. So basically, what do you notice? Well, your memory is supported. And scientists have done some amazing research here. They found that people that take creatine, it supports their memory. It actually helps the brain to utilize oxygen better. It supports memory in people that are sleep deprived. It's been shown to help people add numbers quicker and for longer periods of time without mental fatigue. Get this study. Just 5 days, 5 days of 8 grams of creatine supported mental tasks in subjects that were getting rapid fire questions. Scientists were asking them math questions and science questions over and over and over, and they found the folks on creatine didn't fatigue as quickly mentally. So this is amazing stuff. It's like a turbo booster for your brain. It's like a supercharger for your muscles. It recharges all your cellular batteries, so all of your cells, tissues, and organs have more readily available energy.
0: All right, Doc, I love that Everstrong appeals to athletes and people who want to get more reps in the gym, maybe get some extra power in their workouts. But you're also saying there's a big push in the nutritional community to encourage people in their 40s, 50s, 60s, 70s, and even 80s to leverage the power of creatine to stay fit, strong, and healthy. In fact, you say creatine is going mainstream. You know, I shared the story with you before. My mom, who's in her late 70s now, she's taking creatine. She works out a couple of days a week, 3 days a week. She goes to Nautilus, does the free weights because she's got osteoporosis. She wants to maintain her muscle mass, and she wants to make her bones stronger. And as you pointed out, creatine helps to do that. And then the other 3 days during the week, she'll go and she'll swim. Now, she's not trying to get big or strong or anything like that, but even at her age, creatine has benefits.
1: Oh, yeah. And what blows me away about that story, because you told me before, is that her medical doctor recommended creatine for her. And that just goes to show how much more mainstream this is. It's called Everstrong, and it supports the muscles. It supports your power, your strength, your speed. If you're an athlete, you're certainly going to love it. But even if you're not an athlete, you notice the difference. Let's go to another study, one more review study. This out of the journal Current Aging Science, December 2013. I thought this was very cool because the researchers looked at the body of research out there on creatine in seniors without exercise. They wanted to see what happens when seniors take creatine and they don't even exercise. So I'm quoting here, creatine supplementation without associated resistance training seems to enhance muscular strength, power, and endurance, increase lean body mass. For those that don't know what that is, they're talking about muscle, and improve the functional capacity of the elderly. They go on to talk about how it supports bone health as well, and then they finish with this, creatine supplementation without training in the elderly could potentially delay atrophy of muscle and improve endurance and strength. So here again, we see bottom line, creatine is very, very effective. It's going to help you to feel stronger whether you exercise or not. It supports your strength and power, your brain health, and on top of that, it supports your bone health. I mean, when you think about it, this almost sounds too good to be true, right?
0: Right. Yeah.
1: If you're a person that never heard about this and you're listening to us, you would think this sounds too good to be true, right?
0: Yeah.
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0: 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We'll give that number out again later in the show. 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
1: Oh, absolutely. Yeah.
0: I know it combines the creatine with the vitamin D, the coffee berry, the fruit XB boron. And for those who don't know, talk about how these work so well together. There's a synergy, and it's also a great value, too. I know we have a free bottle today, but if you wanted to buy all of these things separately, it would cost a small fortune, wouldn't it?
1: Oh, absolutely. I mean, if you went out and bought the CreaPure creatine, that's the purest, finest creatine from Europe, if you bought that, and then you went out and bought a separate antioxidant formula and a separate joint formula and the vitamin D, yeah, that's going to cost you $80, $90, $100 a month. But you're not going to spend that today, not with Purity Products, and you're not even going to spend half that. You're not spending $45, $50, because today it's free. Your job is to be one of the first 1,000 callers and take it seriously. This stuff flies out the door on the big radio stations. Be one of the first 1,000 callers. You get your B12 energy melts, and you're ever strong. You just pay $6.95 for shipping. We want to get it right out to you. We want you to try this out. We want you to be the judge for yourself. Don't take my word for it. Try it. Look in the mirror. Go to the gym. Lift some weights. Play. Do whatever you do. See if you don't feel better.
0: All right, let's talk about how you take this. You have these easy-to-swallow tablets, which are super easy to swallow. It also comes in a very refreshing cherry berry powder. So how do you like to take it? And can people just choose the tablets or the powder when they call in for the free bottle today?
1: Yeah, you can choose tablets or powder. I personally use both. You know, on my workout days or days I'm making a protein shake, on days I'm juicing, let's face it, juicing is becoming very big these days. So if you're doing something like that, the cherry berry powder is fantastic. You just take a scoop, dump it right into your juice, dump it into your protein shake, and that's a great way to take it. But if you don't do that stuff, I mean, the tablets are super convenient. They're small, they're coated, they're easy to swallow. It's wonderful stuff.
0: Now, I know you're chomping at the bit to tell us a little more about the study that Purity did on the Ever Strong powder. They tested golfers, and right. Purity found out that not only were these golfers getting stronger and more explosive, but they were driving the golf ball, get this, 14 yards further. That's amazing.
1: I have such a big smile on my face right now. I'm remembering when the researchers came back and gave us this information. I mean, we were bouncing off the walls. This is so exciting. The researchers called this a seminal study in sports nutrition, and this is on our EverStrong formula, the product we're talking about right now, the EverStrong powder. So double-blind, placebo-controlled study, 30 golfers took the EverStrong powder for 1 month. No exercise, nothing different. Just took our EverStrong powder for 1 month. In 1 month, they were banging the golf ball 14 yards further. Not
0: wow.
1: only that, 6% more power on the bench press, more explosive. They could lift the weight faster.
0: Hold on. Guys spend hundreds of dollars on new clubs to drive the ball further.
1: So, I mean, you could spend $500 on a driver and pick up 5 yards, right? This is 14 yards. People shouldn't just ho-hum about this or yawn about this. This is amazing because, let's face it, this was a golf study, but more explosiveness, more speed, more power. This should help all sports. So if you're a tennis player, if you're a jogger, if you're any kind of an athlete, this has ramifications across the board. But again, these golfers, 1 month on this EverStrong powder we're talking about today, banging the golf ball 14 yards further. Can you imagine? You get your bottle of EverStrong, you don't tell your buddies, take it for a month, and you go out and you're banging the ball 14 yards past them. They don't know what hit them.
0: Wow. All right, we just got a few minutes left here. I want you to recap this amazing story today about creatine, what you like to call the molecule of strength. Who needs it? And what about this double free bottle offer today with the EverStrong plus the B12 energy melts?
1: You know what? My one concern with this show is that literally it sounds too good to be true, right?
0: Right.
1: Like when I tell folks about EverStrong,
0: right.
1: I'm afraid they're going to think I'm making this up. It's not possible, right? You know, I know how you feel because 6, 7, 8 years ago when I started to read about creatine, I almost couldn't believe it. I said to myself, if it's really this good with an excellent safety profile, how come everybody's not using it? But I started to use it and I noticed some incredible benefits. It's just phenomenal. And it's as simple as this. You're going to get on the EverStrong, you're going to try it, you're going to get stronger, you're going to get more powerful. You can look in the mirror and see the difference. There's hundreds and hundreds of human studies backing this up. These aren't studies with a hamster in a lab somewhere. We're talking human studies. I call this stuff muscle fertilizer. It's that great. And of course, we didn't just add the CreaPure creatine. We've discussed that. We added the Fruit XB. Remember that? Joint health. We added the coffee berry extract, that phenomenal antioxidant that's more potent than blueberries and strawberries for powerful antioxidant protection. I added the vitamin D because it's so important across the board, great for bone health, but also for seniors, vitamin D so important for muscles, especially as we get older, for strength and coordination. So this is a very comprehensive formula. Again, this would easily cost you $80, $90, $100 to replicate on your own, but today it's free. And not only that, let's not forget about the B12 energy melts, because we're talking about energy here today. And when you think energy, you think B12. B12 is critical for making red blood cells to carry oxygen to the tissues. The biotin in there is great for the hair, skin, and nails. 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Be one of the first 1,000 callers. 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It never happens. 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
0: Fascinating information as always. 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

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Come on, say, God's got a blessing.

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And go on to sleep. 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
1: 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The Lord is
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0: 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Music of Power and Praise Chicago. Good Saturday evening. Another day, another blessing. Welcome to the Bless Up Show. I call you my blessed up crew. I hope all is well. We are together until 10 p.m. We gonna have a good time. Coming up, let's do Mary Mary, and I have Donald Lawrence, and let's do some PJ Morton. But right now, we got to get into our sound-off question of the night. Now, y'all know the Stellar Awards happened a couple weeks ago. It was amazing. And some of the red carpet correspondents had some interesting questions to ask some of our favorites. And one of the questions that I came across is, what is God teaching you in this season? And so William Murphy responded, and he said, to seek him first. Pastor Mike Jr., one of my favorites, said faith. And record producer Jazzy Faye said patience. 855-999-1390. Chicago, what is God teaching you this season? I'm going to tell you what God is teaching me. Candace, I'm going to take care of it. You don't need to answer everything. You don't need to answer everybody. You don't need to react to everything that somebody says and does to you. I got you. I'm going to speak on your behalf. And so I have to learn to say, okay, God, I hear you. Because I'm reactionary. When somebody says or does something I don't like, I have to nip it in the bud right there and address it. But God's like, don't do it. I got you, girl. I got you. I'm going to speak for you. 855-999-1390 Chicago. Let's talk. Let's sound off. What is God teaching you this season?
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20: 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Come on, say that loud. You are good and your mercy endures forever. Say it again. You are good and your mercy endures forever. Now come on, clap your hands and shout if you believe it tonight. Come on, everybody.

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